0: July 4th, 2026, the 250th anniversary of American independence. The Great American State Fair becomes the center of it all. All 50 states, a national prayer moment. And that night, the largest fireworks display in the history of the world. There's never been a July 4th like this one. There never will be again. Plan your trip at freedom250.org. Freedom 250, the Great American State Fair, July 4th.
1: The player Chroma born here through. What about to now the tia Haiti? What about to now the tia Haiti? 35 minutes. Brazil 1, Haiti 0. Carlo Ancelotti. Brebio double club football will be our ball. Champions Leagues, Waje back to back to back to back. Super Cup C Waje J. La Liga Waje. Premier League Iwaje, Italian Serie A Iwaje, French League A Iwaje, no se wabre. Opera be try national team kaka no jade. And a Brazil for kade no lie, wabe fan. The first World Cup and Orubwe. As head coach for Brazil, a brand tenor de bona tum Kasime. Kasime de bona beten. Ono de bona san nechi Yan Jacques. Yan Jacques and so de bona san. Diakwa Komaninia, a branch of Fanny Ade, Ade Tinabono do, the Bona Twitchy, Ade for Haiti, Honon So Diabre, number 22, Shattered Man, Duven, Bonne Boakim, Vinicius, or the pass now to Chance Brazil, go! Matheus Cunha, Matheus Cunha, Brazil 2, Haiti 0, Brazil 2, Haiti 0, Matheus Cunha, Branton at the ball now to Atremama, Brazil, will lead by 2 goals to 0. Matheus Cunha Bobres. Matheus Cunha Bobres. Look at the pass from Vini. Look at the finish from Cunha. Brazil 2, Haiti 0. Brazil 2, Haiti 0. Only 2 players and our ball trick. What World Cup no more this time around? A brand here. What fun of Jonathan David? Ono Shema Canada. A Brawanyi Kata boy. Lionel Messi Sushe 3 against Algeria. Matheus Cunha. 38 minutes. Wabo brace against Haiti. On a super bowl hat-trick na Jean Cher. Jean Cher. Se Matheus Cunha wabo brace. Ano wabo hat-trick. Already wash a 2. And there is more time to play. Bonikita Danilo. 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Born near Fawa Banodetia, Haiti. 39 a minute. 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

0: Brazil Lions is already can. 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Very unfortunate for Rafinha. He's having a very tough campaign. Rafinha having a very tough campaign. Our World Cup in Mu. 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The ball in bed then. Ade Jinado. 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Jean Jacques. Jean Jacques in the ball of Bayan Anko. Diato Echirama plus side. 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
0: She gonna hit you on the a bomb bear 5. Ah, Master Haiti doing that. I'm alarm go, but my Haiti fully AD. I hate to play because I caught the phone. 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I love a ball and I'll ban us. I caught the phone. Ah, massa. Casimir, on a hate to play because you have for. So, we're training not in a FOMO. So, I don't know. What the hell? Be an ass up there. Oh, just some maybe. Yeah, I'm sure. Hate medics, you know. We're rushed to the scene.

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1: I was your way to free day. I didn't know. Hate if we are then. I didn't. Body kit a Haiti. Branton a dash. When you're not to form up a penalty. Referee said that be long one. Adi Abeje. Adi Abeje. 2026 of FIFA World Cup. Live coverage. Enedeba, a branch and a born or boy and Nanso, Brazil for not clear one lines. Watch a foul, what the Amma Brazil. 45 in Asso. Referee Abona Ben. A 40 can you now dabane we. Brazil 3. Haiti 0. Yeji and home. Second half, you have a chance to abat.

July 4th, 2026, the 250th anniversary of American independence. The Great American State Fair becomes the center of it all. All 50 states, a national prayer moment. And that night, the largest fireworks display in the history of the world. There's never been a July 4th like this one. There never will be again. Plan your trip at freedom250.org. Freedom 250, the Great American State Fair, July 4th.

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I am skillful preacher, general evangelist, Seventh Day Sabbath Church of Christ. 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A sip on the group, a sip on beach resort, a boo red as a ho. And now yet the Jumazin Quickest, you sent in a ye, Connor 97.1 FM. Yen ye, a sip on the group, a sip on beach resort. Now you're a cool boom near the Jumazin Yadama, a janom, intimate sorrow about Mazana and your papa. 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
0: okay
1: ya ye ntse ne aho pen pepepe impuyo ma na abro na ho den ewo ho nza ma se wo de ye ho acha a D, and I'm Casawan results ever home.
0: Okay.
1: Now, because I ain't chasing you. A donor, the medi, a yam, a quark, a career, pimples, announcing. Now, when a manual someone, body odor, when a ma, when can't kind, when I'm can't kind, aha, would you be jolly, what the bastard? Fourth rot, I ye, you fear in a patcher, for me first, restrain, and you bring out Cadana, and only you medi, a yet. 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Would you jolly be in order, sir? Would that buckle to send ya? On no made rubia at the back of the winning juma. Need you made him to be a Ottoman cabiano, Uncle Cotto, Tobia, Fremmy, maybe you'll be a bibian, Machel. Could you croon for the and you also offer could you croon the Oko could you croon for Marcia? Obey be any now. I can try buying an uncardinate, the bibaco, every bibber hoyin asso. Into be a crowd to say, Bebrubia, Ebobia, Nabuano, Mobian, you will be up a beer. It will be assay that connect for Sass.
0: Okay, yes, so yeah, that's an answer now by Connie and Fanoman in Chatwo. Na obia will see Bian so a bit me afraid.
1: See, Menama, maybe I'll be as a domnasset, Nammy war. It is all fra, Ebba, be as a domnasset street. The number is 0576 0576 20 20 24 24 39 39 0576 0576 20 20 24 24 39 39 and 0546 0546 45 46 39 39 0546 45 46 45 63 69 69 0546 45 46 63 29 29 and
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0: 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ye Cat Multimedia, Abiba Alpha Educational Foundation, ye wo GGP Images, Damproof Cement Powder ena ye wo Decent Limited, yewo Ocean Fish Coastal ena Uncle Fee Coastal, yewo Efie Kuma Supermarket ane 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Ye can say start the year right. Start it the at the groove Esipon Beach Resorts. 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
1: 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Doctor say Nenon Twentia, what did her medi or the Chokun Kun Bible moon some crown crown crown? And a betu spiritual marriage, and I say, whom moon some wa at now so or be no better, ya two were drunk, a dear be a fahumuno, Koshusha Doctor Magashi at Chapine, no best sadi amount, drugs, and any panatomun ten time, or Jaya and Yai for when it's a Doctor Magashi, or Nakoko Payarisa Efamano, a Magania Magashia, and your Wamaga.
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3: 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economics social studies in on your computing in fact on phone calls are required for senior high. Bra, my young boy, woman, it would do one and a warra been on hold at that. Yeji day, in a boarding thing in a rentino, and phone be out of your back. No fish on the form lem. Extra O pre SHS classes. Question means your Extra O Choice Academy. 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
4: The comfort afterwards for from a big jar. Then you have one more. And my own time, dear, we hear him. Then it does suffer from. We see near me here. For comfort, friends, yeah, what is some from your menu? And son of Wahata. I face your bunting. No more on time, dear, and Casamau. Quite two comfort sashi. What provision shop? And now market a bear war. One time, dear, will be a hum. And that be brie. Comfort at the baby. FDA, dear, the incredible.
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0: 500 Ghana cedis. 1X Games. 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

0: Happy Father's Day. 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
0: 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Yeah, was stroke. And I say yes, stroke. Sciatica. And liver diseases. Diabetes. And see, young funny say diabetic be in chronic. The idea you want to pay with the dear fachemi. Typhoid. And a menstrual disorder. Skin rashes. BRR. Yeah, who know? I did Emma. And it's ye can say. And found no sin. Ni ya die no esitie na make ena eye the right place I was a woko edinti yan working days eye Monday to Friday 8 a.m. to 5 p.m. na Saturdays eye 8 a.m. to 2 p.m. na make head food ye wo Apollo of Seats government school na close to El Shaddai Pentecost Church ewo Apollo and it was your fray was 0240-530-445 0240-530-445 and I say 0205730800 dynamic health food and clinic and inspiring better health. Ohene yire spices ebusia me de wakopim wo ho. Spices are no pay what they ye a ye nkwan and I say birthday nkwan, birthday stew, birthday jollof. 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
0: 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groove good morning.
3: Good morning, men. I won't pull me.
0: Me patch on me, who your papa, and I won't say.
3: Coming out the most from who your papa, baby, I say.
0: Ye the radiacy, or she young cassa.
3: Well, I shall.
0: I don't pay the ye that was say, well, free the groove. Now, what becay and saw was sitting up a jimmy, dear so. And ye did kaya and saw come with ye. There be a ye come once em a waha. Now, obi becassa, na as a agape. I then a woman once on me come with ye, and then your mabba or more barbe kebby, and into bit ye every woman every fiduemo. May patch on me din the agape love now, so.
3: Patch our from a nat o two.
0: Nat o two. Okay. Okay, anything I know pay, met you for a crowd, a day now, warm my the groove.
3: Yo, dema, a fibia, you know. Last year, and I and you connect FM. 1 year, Nanto, ya, 1 more beside 1 year. Now, this year, so, yes, your father is a dema, now catch a waiting for no. A yabre on a boxer, na no, kaka on a tie. It was a positive tie, I come. In the watch, and I see. Yeah, and so this year, the. Yeah, empire born a day. In chair, best is some amen. It's the same in a day. There may any connected from the groove is upon beach resort and connected from far bombing. 1 year, but pay any on your narco, the groove is upon beach resort for this Father's Day. And the basic announcement in the pay yep day, yes, a shah send a day. Father's Day, a gen yanidano, your reason with the groove is upon beach resort. And then my you good record say, I'm a church. Zama hold or BC. Yeah, and to me, brother Payne, so I had it. Mr. Ebanak, so I had it. So, yes.
0: Mr. Ebanak, that can be doing say the groove in Kwao. You best open there.
4: In the term moment,
0: there,
4: moment there, I'm the last year, yeah. Now, in the other coming there, choral music in Obo Koro,
0: okay.
4: Or the symphonic choir Ghana, Nafi, Sylvia, and Dan.
0: Wow.
4: The number for me being now all boy gone to human and since in the Pede, Yeji, a gentleman who knew Angus Angusa. Into the money be on ye, and you won't go saying Obo Koro, be on Fende, Yakadis, be on Fende, or actually be so a Pede, the Chow Papa, in that there be a car. And now this didn't be Pedo in the bottom of the banter by the chain, say, bottom now. Live on FN and a radio na ina de itum na ya ndam na adinti enye de bi amfan de ka de papa mudo waka ke so bi bi fo ye na ta ta na adun kwanchen na de botum ya ndam kama kama ena e be ye FN na work up on so watch party wo ho.
0: Oh wow.
4: Inti watch party no chede match on 104 no ono no yan FN and commentators were run on the on ye inti bi o mo ho update na da na mu 7 no yan yi ejenom na e be den ye be ye inti commentary no say papa na wo ho a waso mo commentary ni bi.
0: Oh.
4: Ha, tinde de edit kam e pede e jenu huni nwaji. 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
0: e
4: we are very bien fan at 12 needs banash asina to be 7 needs. 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Then be brain e be wanyim and the pese te ya. 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
3: da
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3: da do wa kun kun de
0: makama che se menu mu kra ya ye yi e dey packages na mo ma ye
3: yes nti ye share say actually fit ended da and some of the fathers ni bi ma bada ho ye mo on special discount
0: wow
3: into Edda Honu, they had access to recreational activities to the canopy walk in the zoo tour, na kayaking, na horse riding, and you know, Nanda Sierra Tiodo. Yes, and that's on your too late.
0: Yes,
3: I'm a huge discount because of all your Father's Day.
0: Yeah, and Yami Bosa,
3: yes, pa, pa, and say Yami Bosa, local foods, them American, you need Ghana is a banana, all the regions that you can think of, all the possible food. Yes, and if he's a man, pa, ben, abiam kwa na imono rice yeah well lesha in fact e pia check kwa pa ebe ye bi ho
0: nti
3: all kinds of food that will be available at the Grove and oh you know that the price is really really cool
0: oh sure
3: yes and you may sometimes mothers na mbana they convince one and say no nyana ba nti ya ma price bi a ba mo bi academy member nti 350 cedis
0: pe
3: yeah nti bombazi na your father mbrana ombezizi afisi so bompa na say bia o mami ana o papa o yo mami in any way a pede celebrate obi a wa bo unyini mu no
0: okay
3: say biko no why e pinyin kra pa ye wen golf cart wo ha say we are wezi ze yen yen betwa yen recreational activities
0: no
3: ye bo kon ho round na wan ka say hu the things that we have over there
0: wow.
3: It's man ka the

0: are so calm.
1: Yeah.
0: Because that time no papa want to me be. But and no. Oh yeah, you know. Oh the discipline and as all the
2: I was a child,
0: Anna Ebema, and no bomb to the right partner. Because of Chester, the Nedja, see, Anna, what the so ye, a colonel Kowale, Bewale, Bemo, ye, because said the old Usitiano, Sapa Pepper, now the attitude according to Opubia, said the onen old papa Natana, Cusisana, Colonel. Two bones, a gentleman, we are straightening on the Omoman man Bewale, not Omukrum, and Mema, they are straight on them.
1: Yeah.
0: It said the yade titi mo fran wo fi no eno ana ana oyɛ bɛn man so a saa no bɛ ya akyerɛ na yere
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3: 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A bit to me, a boy.
1: Okay.
3: Me kaipa say, I don't for so for barco. Sant at 18 and a dock can one semi. Or say, the money for so to meet 18 was a docker. And then a bapin, you know, when you need 20 plus. To what 18 was a dada. To work a such a hand, okay, such a hand, yeah. Betty.
1: Whoa.
3: Oh, yes. I say since then, Papa and the band cast us some. Now they do two free no.
1: Wow.
3: One can one fear. I say, Bibi anya ne free no no matter no form. No one cast no boko. I say na akolan e kano. To me say na akolan usro, but oye body kai.
1: Wow.
3: At that day, ye mano say ye ansi ye jani ye tiye one wa. But to me akanya the same biacha ye niyo. But at that day, if you see ye ja, ye your power. Yen ye won. Inti ye betumi a control omo e yampa. But I thought that yen two masi.
1: Okay.
3: Yen ti yen chremu a de bano. 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I call in to visit papa on personal bed respect to know I did. No, I can't be born. I didn't lose on whom from so why yet to so I catch a baby news. A banner, sir. Oh, a jano, no, a time woman.
1: Yes,
3: into towel, nay, boss, I short, nay, a canina. Yeah, but I would.
0: I got people said they were and conforming blow. I did deem well, may more.
1: Yes,
0: I bear the four. Say, omo ko interview bi anomo ko baby and pon ye buso papa wansama. They don't want to talk about it.
1: Yeah.
0: Okay, I say. Ninyi na ejina sa anima we su. And ama kohwe obi asia bronsa mane maame. 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Say one take your responsibilities ya. And also, hey, one of the reason why I and Kolani be abandoned or papa. Not necessarily see be a papa a strict thing or a warning more from him, but one taking a responsibility or abandoned one.
1: Yes.
0: And you know, and also, no, it to me, Emma, oh, a jano, that you know, one she will be to me, I am mobile.
1: Okay, may that's a papa. We see I bet ya and comedian no so I am your papa. Na Sabre, mammy, quite use the camera. Na Father's Day, no met me at the work of the groove, and it's see, but mammy, just a car way, brass, see ya, na yentio jubedi no so.
4: Ya shak kwalashes, aye ahwafen tuas wofie, titiri, ene ye mofran noa, juma hudua ya wo die wo skusu.

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12: 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Call like, share, and comment. You go off my. You're back in kind, Eddie Amau. University of Ghana, we are at Takoradi City Campus, and I at on Sadia Frewo. Na menso me catcher of Sekoho, Nakosia, the name me, and more papa. If we say you were serene environment, I will wa. A bemo additional across 3 years. Na your science so were face to face by experienced faculty from the University of Ghana, Legon. Anonso bit me a barbetre, wa dear papa. Na currently, near my dear grap, no so I de ebetre. A Bachelor of Science in Administration with options in Accounting, Banking and Finance, and a Human Resource Management. Your science so a Health Service Administration, Insurance, and a your Business Administration, and a Public Administration. So a wo why ye. And it's bra na benya sa experience ni bin me and wa papa papa fray was 0551644488 and also be my email ewo tcc@ug.edu.gh ani fama ye ewo ho na entime emwao na yenko adis bu dan proof cement powder e 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a war, and I am it, and also be to me and be cheap price, a war, and DC office, second D, and also be me and me and be free, and I had to up it here, free was 0547543774 0547543774 Phrase is here, not 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

0: 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Eye at Kente on Wheels. 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Father's Day enonso ye de ehonsem e de ma o ewo kenet FM. 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Groove Esipon Beach Resort named me emu away e ye connect 97.1 FM e na ya kan bo mu a ye dey sa dwuma die enf e dey ebre wo and it Father's Day at the Groove Esipon Beach Resort Hotel this Sunday because father deserves more than just another tie hey and it dey is you and no and I dey e ma wafe Yantia swa na ebusunya ma minko bisa prof eye professor Grades Asemwe na yewia yakwa homa no so na 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
1: 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Emo mu hu dia omo what they are, who they are. Esa emo mu security, protection. It is father ni niwa. 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
0: okay.
1: Because they are very insecure. Of course, a relationship when a man who say onu so sister so onu so your ba no so no who fe is accepted. It is a father so when families a hard dream pa say your ba this is some of them so so or kwa worry mpo a ontumi en de ne ho.
0: Yes.
1: Ontumi en yet say there oba says or dey bia na or at the mercy of the man. So your ba ma so a and I'm a kind. Who said obey rebellion.

0: rebellious. Yeah. A man be insecure, but a man be rebellious.
1: Okay.
0: Obey insecure, but obey hiding insecurity in being rebellious.
1: Okay.
0: So school part, boy, they be a or ye they be a or is in trouble.
1: Yeah.
0: Because there's not that father figure. It, yes, and then when it comes to spiritualism, fathers are supposed to be the spiritual heads. Then Joshua can say, "Out for me and my house, we will serve the Lord." And she said, "Obemani niwa." Most of times, no. So Obemani niwa. Most say, "Oh, who nyamukra ayedi." But somewhere, mamia, or you strong, or nim nyamia, ayed me, or you upset it, sir. But my ministry are stronger than my former. Oh my, at the mercy of the world. He doesn't know how to be a man or a father in the house. It's either say obey too hard or kasa unhu, and I say obey too soft. On to me here obey mana. I say oh yeah no. It's in some sense there. It does apply. It's in some sense physically, spiritually, emotionally, and then in all aspects. Hard doing pa. Nyakupon wo timpotia obo obey mano. Obey mano in some sense. So I will say. And I said there also a year if he is only where a hard drink pee.
1: Okay. You may that sepa papa sabre ma yenjo de na oka seria for Father's Day. Happy Father's Day, ma o papa. Me patro ya and yen no long and for mommy send ye be ya, ye be boomy wa ha see, Miss Row. And it's in numbers near 0332094964 0332094975. Yinny and komo and wa ha see. Okay. Hello, good morning.
2: Good morning.
1: Asit Napa. Okay. Be Pacho, happy Father's Day, ain't you?
2: They ask care of the princess now, or the cabby to Jamia.
1: Hello.
2: You're the best. Now, you didn't come here and you're here today. You must get up a mamma. Yeah, my father. What do you mean you're taking a more? Yes, a little bit.
1: Hello, good morning.
3: Morning.
1: I sit na po father.
3: I'm a ninja. I'm on course.
1: Yo, what the father? So happy Father's Day.
3: Thank you.
1: Okay.
3: Hello.
1: Hello, father. Meet you.
3: Yeah, I got him. For sure. I'm there. I'm paying for. I put out what can. I know what I'm. But I'm not going to be able to do it. You see, the man, the dance, the dance, the man, the dance, the man, the dance, the man, the man, the man, the man, the man, the man, the man, the man, the man, the man, the man, the man, the man, the man, the man, the man, the man, the man, the man, the man, the man, the man, the man, the man, the man, the man, the man, the man, the man, the man, the man, the man, the man, the man, the man, the man, the man, the man, the man, the man, the man, the man, the man, the man, the man, the man, the man, the man, the man, the man, the man, the man, the man, the man, the man, the man, the man, the man, the man, the man, the man, the man, the man, the man, the man, the man, the man, the man, the man, the man, the man, the man, the man, the man, the man, the man, the man, the man, the man, the man, the man, the man, the man, the man, the man, the man, the man, the man, the man, the man, the man, the man, the man, the man, the man, the man, the man, the man, the man, the man, the man, the man, the man, the man, the man, the man, the man, the man, the man, the man, the man, the man, the man, the man, the man, the man, the man, the man, the man
1: Amen. Thank you, Father. Hello, last caller. Good morning. I said, Snapa. Oh, Jina, ye, mam, you, na, e, bonny, mini. Hello.
4: Hello.
1: I said, Snapa.
4: I'm a little bit, I'm not sure.
1: Okay. We didn't be out from if ye.
4: Yeah, I'm sorry, Jiga. Because of this today.
1: All right. Imagine. Mm.
4: No, my mother, no, my mother, no, my mom, but no, my mother, I'm happy Father's Day. Or you get tired, no, on your mother, so I am not a pangasa. The way I do, I'm alone. It could be a new mother, and I'm so that. No, my mother, so Miss Ennis. Yes, no, my happy Father's Day. Or you get tired, my number. The way I do, number. I do a number,
1: practical steps sa e was say yen papa no ma inne afi na ye ba no e was say ye de etete ye ma na itimi e boa ye we ye e seconds akai 2 minute it's seconds na yen ko mami
0: yo practical steps ade what dem mean for ye and papa for ye ne de One, speak good things unto your children.
1: Okay.
0: And discipline them, but discipline them in love.
1: Okay.
0: And make sure that you create that environment emotionally, physically.
1: Okay.
0: Provide security. Mm-hmm. Build a relationship with them.
1: Okay.
0: That doesn't mean that anyone didn't come up and be someone. Make time for them.
1: Okay.
0: But maybe yakada say well, my bed 3 and now 4 boys. Make sure that a DBS, a BNE could day or for a acquisi, and then Uncle Tim Betson, a busy bisa nabra boom, margin in the future, Yamadam, just listen to them, and then give them time, listen to them. I admire be able to shape their ideas and shape them in holistically.
1: Okay,
0: we will some pedemedi in chia,
1: okay,
0: in chant to your mama, or be a happy Father's Day. We wish Mr. Kokoti, happy Father's Day. You are an amazing man. This time you better show. Maximum area head. Apostle Sylvester Ahin. Takradi area. So for him.
1: Okay.
0: In a chapel. So for him. Pastor Celestia America. Na when I work with elders. Dickens. I obia. A very, very big happy Father's Day. Me very free maximum VC. Reverend John Frankishen. Nanny management. Na me inform me department. Me faculty. Na me wish me a very big. Happy Father's Day.
1: Thank you. Amen. Amen. Amen. Yeah, that's it. Doctor.
5: Agape. You're there to you answer. I say, Agape, Mestre, na me before I say, me answer me question. No. Mestre say, Emmanuel, Janum,
1: yeah.
5: Yes. Yeah, that's it. Mestre Emmanuel,
1: okay.
5: Se ejanom asu die bebre de ejanom so. 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
6: Yeah, I got it.
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6: Me first akwan so achia masorom panyufo.
1: Okay.
6: Me chia masakaw Taylor. Oh, a month for 30 connect from power. 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
1: amen
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0: 97.1 FM. It's from Bill Asson. They are the best brain. Best brain. Western best brain challenge at the blow. And here she has here the show one day. I want to from her corner. Or do Sanka Sanka San. Ninja or do Sanka Sanka San. Even though 27 schools. Or Lavender Street at the blow. And see, product, you know. Best brain publications today. I want to wear saying that. Our textbooks in Bibri from crèche, nursery, in the KG, in the basic 1 to 6 textbook, maths, or science, in English, the BBI account, DHS, or textbooks, or also basic 7, 8, and 9 in our combined. It's one more than for best brain publications was 0507 200 200. And now 0241 520 946 and a BB Abokado 101 Obi Wakra Tema Takra the Heya and the Ho Sunyane Kofrodia and the Savior. So BB Abokobia being best brain publication books in Bina of Monsu with Tumna. Why come a come on the man or say
1: for the gift.
0: Saddam is a Norman care with day. Connect Western based brain quiz and all. And then, Nairisha Sanka Sanka Sanka Sanka Sanka. Then, don't want to contest. Yes, Subri TI Media Basic School. And I feel a Hinaba International School. And a New Pathway Academy. I want a Bassin School with Bassin. No, I can end there. And you guys shall see. It's one more time for the Mimbri. Undinezi, no, Chede, eh, best brain. In the Western best brain, and the Ashasino. I mean, sure, Papa and Tianche, the young father or Honey and Fum Blow. If he Subri, Tia Media, Business School, now fee, a Hinaba International School, in a New Pathway Academy. Yente da or Homonum.
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3: 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Abra address up applications. Ewa ho. Omo the textbooks papa papa bonting. Evi to say. 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
2: And your mimic room, Namim Pebim Ram of Francis Sia. 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Almost story books we used to say. Abrefis read Letter Day, How the Tortoise Attended a Funeral on a Tree, and Woman Wayne in Asusono, Naka, Ajiatum. 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We and the Bebwami Mofrano. So, who's who here? Be a threat.
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4: 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Iba yana Western region, ha, and even beyond that. 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What from your Varsity College? 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You're a pre-SHS school. Mambofra, where you be, see, rich and resort in our sword. And you send run vacation school. Yes, my SHS far. Wama kwana bifi. Shanyan is an insult. Or your vacation school. On your vacation classes. O Sunday. You're a friend of a full school system. You're your courses in Inabi. You send run remedial school. Mawana, where a catch loan of deck. In a general February private exams. And you send proper student. Where a cassette SAT. ILET. GRE. Nanenka. 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Ibenya scholarships are cool school. 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Ibowen Yantakra di Sego Junction. Just before AD Motors. Fraya 0578-187-000. 0578-187-100. 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The citadel of academic transformation.
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0: 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And today we have three schools who promise to deliver an exciting contest. 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My name is Albert Abebio. 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The program is also supported by Cat Multimedia, Ocean Fish Cold Store, Ifeokuma Supermarket, Abiba Alpha Educational Foundation, GGP Images, Damp Proof Cement Powder, Decent Limited, and Benny's Beverages. Our partners are the Ghana Education Service and Anaji Choice Mart, where we are recording from their auditorium. You know me already as your quiz master. It is time for the contestants to introduce themselves. I will first go to Subri TI Amedia Business School, and they are represented by...
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0: Eric and Christabel, a warm welcome to you. Feel very comfortable. It's going to be just like any exercise you do in school. This is the first time Subri TI Amedia Business School is contesting or competing in the CWBB. Ahineba International School, for want of a better word, are legends as far as this competition is concerned. They've been here a number of times. They are represented by
3: Jaden Kofimen.
0: Larry and Jaden, you are welcome. I wish you all the best. New Pathways Academy is represented by
4: Grace Ima Efwayanki, Chelsea Abekwe.
0: Kelsey and Grace, you are also warmly welcome. Contestants, you already know the rules of the competition, but for our viewers and also to refresh your memories as far as what we are going to do today is concerned, this competition will come to you in four rounds. The first round is dedicated to questions in English language and social studies. In the second round, we will test your abilities in integrated science or science. And then in the third round, we will do a bit of calculations, that is mathematics. In the fourth and final round, we will test ourselves how well we know things around us, that is general knowledge and current affairs. For a major question, you earn 3 points if you answer it correctly, 1 point for a bonus. There is also the toss-in segment in the first three rounds where you compete at the same time to be the first to answer. If you answer the first attempt, 4 points, second attempt, 3 points, and third attempt, 2 points. For each question, I will tell you the duration within which to give an answer. For round one, predominantly, you are required to give an answer within 15 seconds, but I will prompt you. If it is 15 seconds, I require an answer from you. One attempt only. I begin with you, Subri TI Amedia Business School, and to all the contestants, this set of questions requires 15 seconds within which to give an answer. In the sentence, the sun smiled down on the field of flowers, spreading its warmth and light, what figure of speech is used in which a non-human object is given human characteristics? Yes, Eric.
1: Personification.
0: That is correct. Ahineba International School, your main question. In the expression, Mausi is as tall as a skyscraper, what literary device is used to exaggerate his height?
4: Hyperbole.
0: That is correct. New Pathways Academy. In the tongue twisting sentence, Jojo sells seashells by the seashore. What sound device is repeatedly used?
2: Alliteration.
0: That is correct. So a good start by all three schools. The next six. What word or words best describe a feeling of extreme embarrassment, shame, or humiliation caused by one's actions? So for instance, if I say, she was mortified.
2: Embarrassed.
0: Embarrassed is correct. Ahinema International School. Same preamble. What word or words are closest in meaning to the act of formally approving or confirming a law or agreement? For instance, if I say the Constitution has been ratified.
2: Determined.
0: Yes, Larry.
2: Determined.
0: Not determined. New Pathways Academy.
2: Approved.
0: Approved is correct. Your own question. What verb or verbs mean to strongly implant ideas, values, or beliefs in someone's mind, especially through teaching or repetition? For instance, if I tell Atoko Amena, I will inculcate in you.
2: Teach
0: is correct. So this is where I ask a question to all three schools. So this question is to all of you. You compete to be the first to answer by ringing and drawing my attention. If you ring, please keep your hand on the buzzer. Let's check if your bells are working. Subri, CI Amedia, Ahinema International, New Pathways. We're good to go. The first one. Arrange, so for 15 seconds, arrange the given descriptive words in their correct grammatical sequence to form a proper noun phrase describing footwear. So the words are sparkling, red, stylish, designer shoes. Sparkling, red, stylish, designer shoes. Yes, New Pathways.
2: Sparkling. Stylish. Designer. Red shoe.
0: That is incorrect. So the correct order. Stylish, designer, red, sparkling shoes. The second tossing question. What literary technique is used when a writer deliberately inserts subtle hints, signals, and clues within a narrative that quietly suggests events or outcomes that will unfold later in the story? Yes, Ahinema International.
3: Foreshadowing.
0: That is correct. For 4 points, the last sourcing segment for this subject, 15 seconds to give an answer. What figure of speech is created when two seemingly contradictory or opposite terms are deliberately, yes, New Pathways?
2: Oxymoron.
0: That is correct, for 4 points. So we'll move to social studies. I will begin with you, Subri, CI Amedia Basic School. What I'm describing, you tell me or you give me the term. This form of local government unit is reserved for highly urbanized settlements with very large populations, usually starting from a minimum of 250,000 residents and above.
1: District Chief Executive.
0: That is incorrect for a bonus. New Pathways Academy.
2: Metropolitan.
0: Metropolitan is correct. Ahinaba International. This type of administrative classification applies to growing urban communities whose population size has reached or exceeded 95,000 people but has not yet attained a minimum of 250,000 people or above residents.

0: For a bonus, New Pathways Academy.
1: Municipal.
0: Municipal or municipality, that is correct. Your main question. This category of local administrative authority is typically constituted in predominantly rural or developing areas where population figures are estimated from 75,000 and above.
1: District.
0: District is correct. Subri, C.I. Ahmadiyya Basic School. Which dominant nationalist party emerged as the leading force in the last colonial parliamentary elections held in the Gold Coast prior to independence?
1: CPP.
0: CPP is correct. Ahinaba International. In the 1956 elections for the Representative Assembly in the Gold Coast, what was the officially contested total number of parliamentary seats available for elections?

0: For a bonus. New Pathways Academy.
1: 105.
0: 105. No, not 105. The correct answer is 104. Your main question, New Pathways Academy. In the same 1956 electoral process, how many seats were won by the political party that later formed the first government of independent Ghana? Your main question.
1: 71 seats.
0: 71 seats is correct. So this is the tossing segment. Again, the question will be posed to all three schools at the same time. Then you compete to be the first to ring an answer for it. The first one. In the heraldic design of Ghana's coat of arms, what historical international relationship is conveyed through the presence of the golden lion on the shield? Yes, New Pathways Academy.
1: Foreign relationship with Ghana and the British or other countries.
0: I won't accept that. Yes, Ahinema International.
2: Ghana's relation to the Commonwealth.
0: No. It is our close relationship, or Ghana's close relationship with the United Kingdom. The second question. Which vegetation belt in Ghana is characterized by dominant tall grass species and scattered? Yes, New Pathways Academy.
1: The savanna vegetation belt.
0: No. So I'll finish reading. Which vegetation belt in Ghana is characterized by dominant tall grass species and scattered fire-resistant trees with thick protective bark covering? Yes, Ahinema International.
3: The tropical rainforest.
0: No. So the correct answer is Guinea savanna. Guinea savanna, not savanna. The last question for this round. What historical incident is most strongly associated with the name Cornelius Francis Ajete in Ghana's? Yes.
1: The killing of the three X-Men.
0: The shooting or the killing of the three X-Men. And that is where we come to an end of the first round.
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0: Welcome back from the commercial break. At the end of round one, here are the scores. Ahinima International School, 5 points. Subri CI Ahmedia Basic School, 14 points. New Pathways Academy, 23 points. Contestants, very well done. We'll move to the science round. Please, in this round, unless otherwise stated, you have 15 seconds. The same rules as far as points allocation going for bonus stand. I will begin with you, Ahinima International School. In the life cycle of a flowering plant, which stage comes after pollination?
1: Fertilization
0: is correct. New Pathways Academy. In the life cycle of flowering plants, which stage comes after seed or fruit dispersal?
2: Maturation of seed.
0: No. Yes, Ahinima International.
2: Germination.
0: Connect 97.1. In the life cycle, to you, to breathe, CI Ahmedia. In the life cycle of a flowering plant, which stage comes after fertilization? Yes, Christabel.
3: Seedling.
0: No.
3: Germination.
0: Oh, one attempt. Ahinima International.
4: Fruit and seed production.
0: Fruit formation or fruit and seed production. Preamble. Give the formula of the following. I will start with you again, Ahinima International. Ammonium ion. Oh, your main question.
4: NH4+.
0: New Pathways Academy. Carbonate ion. Your own question.
3: Capital C, capital O, Sanskrit 3. Negative.
0: No, that is incorrect. For a bonus. Yes, Larry.
5: CO3-. 2-.
0: That is incorrect. It's one attempt only. He changed his answer. So the correct answer is what you gave later on. CO3-. Yours. Subri, CI Ahmedia. Sulfide ion.

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1: Capital S, capital O, subscript 2, negative.
0: No, that is incorrect. So the correct answer is capital S, superscript 2 minus, or S2 minus. A preamble. Name the prefix to the following multiple of 10. 15 seconds to give an answer. I'll start with you, Ahinema International. 10 exponent negative 3.

0: For a bonus, new pathways.
1: Millie.
0: Millie is correct. Your own question, New Pathways Academy. 10 exponents, 9.
1: Giga.
0: Giga is correct. Subri T.I. Amedia. 10 exponents, negative 12.
1: Mimi. Mimi.
0: No. New Pathways.
1: Pico.
0: Pico is correct. So we move to the tossing segment of this round. The first question. What name is given to the lover of the frog? Yes, Ahinema International.
2: Tadpole.
0: That is correct. For 4 points. Name the element that combines to form the alloy. To form the alloy solder. New pathways.
1: Hydrogen. Carbon dioxide. Carbon and oxygen.
0: No. The correct answer is lead and tin. The final question for this segment. What is the name of the organ that produces bile? New Pathways Academy.
1: The gallbladder.
0: No. Ahinema International.
1: The liver.
0: The liver is correct. So, this is where we come to the end of the first two segments of this round. We'll go for a commercial break. When we come back, contestants, the theory you learn in your science class will be tested. We will test how practically you can show your understanding of the theories you learn in class. And that round is supported or sponsored by Dex Technology Limited. It is the scientist round or the Dex Technologies round. We'll go for a commercial break. When we are back, we will have the Dex Technology round underway.
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0: 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We are ready for the Dex Technology Limited round. Contestants, this is to test how well you understand the science you learn in the classroom, that is the theory. So turn over your sheet. We'll read the question together. You have 15 minutes to complete the task and related questions. So let's read the question together. During the vacation trip, Amma ate a large amount of fried chicken and chips. A few hours later, she felt some discomfort and said the food felt heavy in her stomach for a long time. Sandra, her classmate, advised her that the food contained too much oil and that one of her accessory organs may not have helped properly in fat digestion. Amma argued that the accessory organ or accessory organs were not important and that digestion could still occur perfectly without them. Using the materials from the deck science set provided, assemble the digestive system and answer the questions below. Which accessory organ is Sandra most likely referring to? Do you agree with Ahmed's argument? Explain your answer. Suggest what may have caused the digestion problem. That's the second question. Explain how the malfunction of this organ could lead to the discomfort Ama experienced. Using Ama's experience and your knowledge of digestion, explain why regularly eating too much fatty food may affect the digestive system negatively. Contestants, you have 15 minutes to go through the task and related questions. Start work.

welcome back from the commercial break. Contestants, you were required to use a deck sign set to assemble the digestive system and answer some questions. So the first question was, which accessory organ is Sandra most likely referring to? The answer which was required is this. The consultant asked that we accept liver because it produces bile, accept gallbladder because it also stores and releases bile. And if you were able to give that and explain, give an explanation, 4 points. So we're expecting something along these lines. Do you agree with Ahmed's argument? And this is the answer. We've already asked the question, so this is the answer. No, I do not agree with Ahmed. Accessory organs are important because they help digestion by producing or storing substances needed. The liver produces bile, which helps in the digestion of fat. Without proper functioning of these organs, fatty foods may not be digested efficiently. So if we're able to do all of this, 4 points. For question two, it said, suggest what may have caused a digestion problem. So the suggested answers from the consultant, the liver may not have produced enough bile. The gallbladder may not have released the bile properly. The organ may have been diseased or blocked. So no points would have been given for other responses other than this. So if you had described any of these things, you would earn yourself 2 points. The third question requires that you explain how the malfunction of this organ could lead to the discomfort AMA experience. And for that, this is the suggested answer. If bile is not produced or released properly, fats cannot be broken down efficiently. This causes fatty foods to remain in the digestive system longer, leading to discomfort, bloating, and a heavy feeling in the stomach. If you were able to give an answer around this, 3 points or 3 marks. And then the fourth question requires that, using Ahmed's experience and your knowledge of digestion, explain why regularly eating too much fatty foods may affect the digestive system negatively. And this is the expected answer. Eating too much fatty foods regularly can overwork organs such as the liver and gallbladder because more bile is needed to digest the fat. If fats are not digested properly, food may remain longer in the digestive system, causing discomfort, bloating, or indigestion. Excess fatty foods may also increase the risk of obesity and other health problems. Therefore, balanced meals help the digestive system function properly. If you're able to provide this answer, 4 points. So to Bree, T.I. Amedia, for assembling the digestive system, they were able to connect the mouth and esophagus correctly. So they have 1 point. And then for the answers, they earn 2 points for mentioning that the small intestine, the bile in there digests the fat oil because a pigment known as bile, which emulsifies the fat,

0: stadia na Morocco ekuta winim womkrom wom wo national hotel for on the 17 on the 20 on the 20 on the ade omobi na wo ha enye investment a the Ghanaian government, the Ghana government wanted to benefit getting money into football. We are Galamse people. We are not a Galamse. Sekabe football se se dini na Ghana anya wo World Cup no mu se kro top publicity ana wo mundo Ghana be to e be duru sika na mo say nti dia na wo mu kan se meme na wo mu nyaadwe ni.
1: Mom, please, can I have some milk in my Milo?
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1: No, but I didn't see you add milk.
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1: Hey, milk na chomu say.
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It's 10:22. Na our sports platform, the biggest sports platform. We are seeing na only man appear to na 80. And see, but my me feeling that ha, you better agor. Na Monday who FIFA World Cup against Oru Kumi ni nara ebuhu man can find that out. And see, the one some as a bro and the ano pay. Na FIFA World Cup we see for first one abe sinoko. You beat in second round. Matches be awkward, but you need to meet the one share. So far, World Cup and some system. So far, and some old system. And the Mason and the Maritime record. But you know, you be zero and down to African countries. So far, African countries are awkward. Morocco have two matches. We win one, we draw one. Ghana have one, we win one. Ivory Coast have one, we win one. Now, in Kefuna, the man said, I'm called you. Now, on Fama one. The likes of Senegal, the likes of Tunisia, DR Congo so about draw, and the rest. When you tweet, the ones who come on, not fear here. The African countries so far, one performance, not fear too, not your queen. And remember, Mosen Kopemu, our Abuchi, not fear, Kakadin Chichi, Mukakra. And on Tuesday, Ghana will be against England. Now we are seeing now, so say, a footballer, in England, the team, no, so I had that one, so yeah. Once football no, but the market combine why didn't you move in Sibo here? Ghana on Tuesday is coming up against England. You which me who be here now? I feel about here. Players no, Miss Mobile against Panama. And I feel you could share England. You bet you come back a I feel also want some. Now there are a lot of theories. A lot of theories wait tomorrow. Kodo theories wait tomorrow. Kodo ni bini the one. Say yes, share performance that Black Stars put up against Panama there. And no, England match in position for Mama Yanko. Mama Yanko. Mama Yanko.

youngsters of Ghana performance will put it up against Panama and then against England and they yeah na you forget. Is that the way to go and that means the football about way to mako. Another a match be a was a painful come on asam. What's it be an another chow? It's be an hotel. It's a bia, you Panama. Now attention is on England. It's a bia England, no sebo here, no you too. Na ya kwa you na kwa ni kwa kapedo bo here ni itume dun komo. Now looking at what happened against Ghana and Panama, no looking at what happened against Ghana and Panama, no now the big question is coach no fast squad no do kwen dama ana system brim since e bopo mo England na dey Thomas Tepati assistant captain of the Black Stars, he qualifies to play for Ghana, he qualifies to play for Ghana. Now the big question probably be say ni there now ehwe performance e putting up against Panama na do you think Yamona Nko and this time round you hear Thomas Tepati own fin fin for see your questions na dey need to another some I need to me I can ask the master baba here the goalkeeper no so ehwe me small crowd no Lawrence Atizigi e crowd for the you boss na age last minute no opre na ehwe na on so yan then goalkeeper inside no yema Lawrence Atizigi start as he did the last time or Benjamin Asare na was on the ball pull ma boss un kono dun yema honoring the man ha into Black Stars need do abusa fo there are a lot of questions about need to na e bi sa connect connect we say be more come so be more to na achire wa dwun say medical catch a da e brother no where the Black Stars of Ghana coming up against England na e be di un come so na 20 connect 97.1 FM.

0: All right, in table, she's for onion. But I can mean, tell Brown, how about you, too, Nafi? You did a good job. Let me see, come a canon. Or I da, Bernard, so many to me, the phone line since I'm on. Or 0332094964 and 0332094975. 0332094964. 0332094975. 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Or the World Cup. World Cup record the Bushanfo, football be a simunya who sees World Cup record, anything football anywhere who sees in the World Cup.
1: But I can't grab Coach Medase.
0: Nice one. World Cup, and I will be cheating. Masses Crocoda from Mexico, South Africa, Zeba, Brazil, Morocco, and there's going in Waba, Zaba. Now I start the second round, and then the Masses probably go to me. Not a crowd. Even so far, what can be beating you? Countries are, you think that was surprise you? Countries are, you think the performance why high? Countries are, performance and expectation makes more clear. No, one kind of them why low and so on and so forth. Now, if you hear about African countries,
1: Okay, coach, let us see. But an answer, you have a person, once they are a ball gun and a Panama. No. Yeah, they way be too just say and crawl for and predict it now. While we predict, you know, now or prediction, they bet me a bimono. I'm say, bet me a weenie and mobile phone now. Yeah, I'm in charge here and ready to me compile a list in it now. Almost Sunday prediction, you know, me a 106.
0: Okay,
1: crawl for back 106.
0: Okay.
1: Yes, and almost send you my predictions now. Out of the 106, almost send you my predictions, you know, it move 4 pet.
0: Okay.
1: And it to mean your prediction, right? It move 4 pair. Yes.
0: Okay.
1: And it to mean your prediction, right?
0: Okay.
1: And see, and right during the commentary between the USA and the Australia game, it to just say, between the hours of then 10 to 12,
0: okay.
1: You have announced, you have bought for 4 now, on my winning, you have bought on my dean,
0: okay.
1: On my location, any on my numbers.
0: Okay.
1: Let's say, Mutia. Yami Adoma, coach, what would be the way forward? Say about Mudini or my numbers, now what would be the way forward?
0: At Mudin, that's one number.
1: Mm.
0: What we are going to do in there, that Joda, mind the mother will pay more connect FM. We phone never an abadi. In fact, ever for Ghana card, we do answer Ampa. Kusime saying also a free fee, New Tacra donning you. Adjaman also a free fee, and Rind owning you. Ever, na ever pay, na baba do phone. What's where Coco for? And the phones are ready on Monday. Into Monday and a part of the quality. Eba was able to make a phone. Into Etim within a Monday, Eba. Eba, for Bibio Chedo, I'm an Agra Mansana, a Ghana no any Panama, me predict. I mean, you could see me in Sana, a Ghana Panama, me predict him a predictive right. Eba, by her, it's my baby two phones. Your phones and the phones will be ready. Into Monday, Eba Yara, you better come with my father.
1: Okay.
0: All
1: right.
0: Okay.
1: And see, it means a Monday or Mombra. Na Monday or Mombra then time.
0: Monday, if it's an apa from 10 o'clock, I'm going.
1: Okay, it's from 10 or Mombra.
0: 10 a.m.
1: Okay.
0: Okay.
1: All right. And see, maybe body in the numbers. So, na answer your best answer, show no, so your best answer, body in the numbers. Because we'll be on my ABA. Your ball first one is a CN. ABA, pardon, I'm sorry if you radio no longer crack. But then the second one, and see, for 4 months, I predict it right no money. Rose from you know.
0: Rose from you know.
1: Yes, Rose.
0: Rose.
1: Yes, or the Rose nearby from you know.
0: Okay.
1: Yes, Rose from you know. The number no, 0550-907767.
0: Okay.
1: 0550-907767.
0: Okay.
1: Oh no, Rose from you know. Oh no, first person. Oh no, to be predicted here. Correctly on the Ghana Panama game, or predicted that Ghana be winning by 1-0.
0: Okay.
1: The other you know, Nyameche from window.
0: Nyameche
1: from window.
0: Okay.
1: Now Nyameche number no, 0241-590494.
0: Okay. 0241-590494.
1: And only Nyameche from window.
0: Okay.
1: Now,
0: Cynthia.
1: Yes, on also the free ten by yes, Cynthia so predicted say Ghana be winning by 1-0.
0: Okay.
1: As a matter of fact, Cynthia message so by 6-1 pepe. Okay. Na Cynthia message by.
0: Okay.
1: Now Cynthia number no 0202 0206105020 and only a Cynthia. Oh, no, if you can attend by and at the very last person, of course, you be this of Mankesim.
0: Okay,
1: that they know you will see a commentary from Mankesim.
0: Okay,
1: oh, no, send the into Prosper from Mankesim. Now, Prosper send the a prediction all the way from Mankesim into Prosper number. No, and also here 050 266 9630 050 266 9630 Wemo and a young Crawford almost Sunday on a prediction. Ah, almost sounds so I predicted correctly on the Ghana Panama game. Omo nya predicted say Ghana be winning by 1-0. It's a Rose from Eno, Nyamecha from Wendo, Cynthia from Keten, and a Prosper from Mankete. Munyana, congratulations to Munyana.
0: All right, and see them in the Kanakano on Monday 10 a.m. at the corner throughout the whole day. The pass by Connect FM. What's about to move a phone so the monk of 4 weeks. Na yitum na yahwe na exam ho nti ono enyen Ghana England nso we him but my nso predict another nso predict him boko e bipa na onye phone e bi na be another thing nti bi ke catch order this World Cup no e Connect FM nti the world would you ja nti ono enyen. All right, better here here
1: coach
0: so far every country with the South Africa well first match was drawing, second match
1: first match we lose,
0: second match na was drawing. You have contributed the Curacao on the as expected. No, they there against them in Nobaji Avalanche of Goose and Possible J 7-1 to Kupim. Though Curacao for the June in New Sunday, and one mother will to watch a world champion for a goal. Watch a world champion for a goal. Now, Ghana, Panama, you can't do all your best one three or you would be roach back of home. But what we saw, no, on your expectations in Uncle, though we won. But on your convincing in Canada. So far, what have you seen in the World Cup?
1: Okay, coach. Yes, Yasha World Cup na se na. Yasha World Cup na se no. Of course, na. I'm minding you now, Shane, you say, Obi Abebo, the very first game of the World Cup. About the very first game of the World Cup na. And no bit yamano. A fair idea, a fair assessment of the team, you know. And then if things eventually are going to be turning out right for them. It's not a minding, you know, Obi Abebo, say, Obi Abebo in the first game. Yes. About the first round of matches, maybe you started the second round of matches. Now, when you say you bought this particular World Cup, and unlike the previous World Cups, and as the very last World Cup, and you bought Ewa Katano, this World Cup, and they say that teams are Eya Bako Bako 48. Bako Bako Sa 48. Yeah. African teams, you could PM, Eya 10 unprecedented, they've been seen that. You in your World Cup, you bought in your African countries, Bako Bako Bako Bako Sa 10, Ewa PM. In the way, no, I unprecedented. Now, the last World Cup near boy, no, am I to make PM? No, no, I'm 32 and away near 48. Now, so way year 48, that's about near 32 there. Then it means, say, on the basis of statistics, especially with goals, with cards, with goals per match, with matches ever ball. Any idea, Ninyana, we are going to be seeing a rise in this particular one as compared to the last one because we numbers on it was so as in the very last one. In this, I will be some say so far the first round of matches nearby and then the second group game matches now. Yasha, see, you know, saying that Mihuna now, Mihuna say we this 2026 one.
2: Okay. I
1: a bit more entertaining in terms of statistics when you look at it from the goals angle. We're not entertaining. Now, saying here, we're not entertaining. I'm in for now. Osha, as of now, matches are about Eya Bako Bako 32.
0: Okay.
1: What they compare the same 32 matches are near Bono
0: previously.
1: Previously, you bought first round, then you share second round. Now, say, see, you bought 32 matches this year. What they compare the previous 32 matches now, say, see, you know, goals near Sha Bako Bako are 96.
0: Okay.
1: And a Bako no, Kata de no. Yes, 81, and as you say 81 as of 32 matches are about at the time.
0: Okay.
1: Now, what's goals per match? We now we to me produce 3.0 goals per match, and I cut at the end, it will produce 2.53, and as I know, produce 2.53.
0: Okay,
1: it is a way you produce 3.0 goals per match, then it means on the average, every game we are recording 3 goals in every game.
0: Okay,
1: every game, we are recording 3 goals in every game. Mm-hmm. But how to compare the very last World Cup now, it was 2.53. So it means that once again, the 96 goals as compared to the 81 as at the time, and I bought 32 matches the same time. You know, this one has produced a lot of goals than that. Now, what's your format as well? Mm-hmm. Once again, the format is also enough a reason into your goals and you know, akosoro.
0: All right.
1: Because you see, you were 12 groups of four. Yeah. 12 groups of four. And at the last one, no, near what 8 groups of 4. Now 12 groups of 4, naturally I say groups near bako 12. But then group be are 4 room.
0: Okay.
1: And at the last one, na groups near bako 8. Mm-hmm. And a group be are 4 room as the usual. Into okay. Obia bebo be. Now the difference near the 2026 tournament, no, na yesh se see and only produce 15 more goals than the 2012 World Cup at the same time.
0: Okay.
1: And that's at the same stage. And at the scoring rate, you know, this particular one, a year 18.6% higher
0: okay.
1: than the very last one. And there have also been more one-sided scores. Into one-sided nature, I say, yeah, but, that's a meme sa to, so I may say,
0: okay.
1: And yes, I'm a man, and yes, I'm a set, no, I say, no, I say, no, I say, now quite like a KG encounter, no, there be. In this particular World Cup, you are recording a one-sided score line, you know, more than the previous one. Into the one-sided score line, more than the previous one, and include it. Germany ni Curaçao no.
0: Okay.
1: The Borie no na ya one sided score line. Germany she Curaçao bako sa 7. E ma Curaçao atimo bako. Another one, ye Borie na Canada chekata. Wa shane bako sa 6. E ma Katen to me antimo bako kra. Another one, Sweden ni Tunisia. Ye Borie na Sweden na che Tunisia. Wa bona by 5-1.
0: Okay.
1: US and Paraguay. Ye Borie na US ya she Paraguay by 4-1. Into Russia, we have recorded a one-sided scoreline in this particular tournament more than the previous one.
0: Okay.
1: And so for one reason, for the increase,
0: mm-hmm.
1: You expanded to 48 tournaments, you know, which has introduced several deputants, you know, and then lower rank you know, nations, you know, okay. It leads to larger score margins and then more goals. Okay. Into once you have a World Cup, you know, now I'm coming with Brady, including myself, you know, we are going to be seeing the World Cup produce a lot of goals. Mm-hmm. Now, the very reason is that we're going to be seeing the World Cup produce a lot of goals, and basically, because of expansion, you know,
0: okay.
1: Into a beer minimum. Mm-hmm. Now we are seeing Haiti come, I'm watching Abaje 3-0.
0: Mm-hmm.
1: We are seeing Curaçao come, Abaje 7-1. Yeah. We're born in next match.
0: Yeah.
1: We are seeing Tunisia, Abaje 5-1. And say, who am I? Ordinarily,
0: mm-hmm.
1: at this stage, you know. You are not going to be seeing them.
0: Okay.
1: And so once ordinarily at this stage, you are not going to be seeing them. So almost here Germany mo. Almost here Brazil mo. Almost here Canada money are there. And another thing, I think that we are also seeing Amaya Omo use this particular World Cup you know, to also make history.
0: Okay.
1: Now I might be to say Canada. In the Canada back of no, FIFA World Cup, on winning match that. On both FIFA World Cup match, we win be the answer draw that.
0: But
1: this, yes, but this particular World Cup, you know, Canada, a bon match, the first match of our draw, the first ever FIFA World Cup point. Okay. It didn't see that.
0: Okay.
1: The second match, Osansu making history, or the J at 3 points in the FIFA World Cup match.
0: Okay.
1: That is for Canada.
0: All right.
1: We here know the scene, Chenya. It is not just Canada.
0: Mm-hmm.
1: We are seeing Curaçao World Cup number be that.
0: No, if you for pool, if you.
1: Curaçao no
0: ofi o ti ni bear ma fun se ah na you see your mamu Roman Nigeria for Nigeria to man qualify anko bi Cameroon to man qualify anko bi wan wan mu afi Curaçao o ti aba na you see your mamu ah wo ye yi ana eja ke Curaçao for bi ke bi en fo won fa ma Panama fo bi yen fo won fa ma Haiti bi yen fo won fa ma countries but we wo first match against Germany
1: yeah. Now, mm-hmm. Curaçao for one or so no. Almost I'm making history.
0: Okay.
1: Now history no making it say. I'm gonna buy a FIFA World Cup. I'm gonna be da. I'm gonna be PM da.
0: Okay.
1: Now Curaçao for them population is between 158,000 to 180,000. Now 158,000 to 180,000. Just the population of Sekendi. And say Sekado for one kaho. Adiambra for one kaho. Kwekuma for one kaho. Eh almost Sekendi for one.
0: Okay.
1: 158,000. A woman on me don't go. A be upper, or the idea umbra for no good for a crab head, ever come home. Almost 158,000, and only a Curaçao mining and
0: until
1: your mind be say about the FIFA World Cup. No, of course, you wouldn't expect much from him,
0: sure.
1: And as a from much from them, but then they come and then in their first ever game, they score a goal.
0: Okay.
1: And then scoring that goal too, the goal also came from Abrantia, oh yeah, very young player.
0: Okay.
1: So I can say Comencia, Livramento Comencia. He becomes the very first player. Ah, Oshé go. Ediama, I can say Curaçao in their first ever FIFA World Cup game. And on so ha, you know mind be the say Cabo Verde. If you be Brima, and I will copy more the FIFA World Cup on Kobida.
0: Okay.
1: Cabo Verde also copy more on someone making history. In their first game, they played against not just any other person, but then against the powerhouse.
0: Okay.
1: Against Amaya Omono, they are the very first ever Omaya in the history of Confederation Football and Association Football. No, Omaya be a new one, we win the Euros.
0: Okay.
1: Ah, what's answer World Cup? No, the following you can say time. No, ah, the following year, now another Euro. No, what's answer J? Into what I mean is, your share football, I say, oh, we are saying, you know, Omaya be a new one, me find us all the baby bring her to say AFCON, they say, no, J. Now, or call World Cup, no, no, sounds like called J World Cup. No, yes, sounds like AFCON, no, sounds like J AFCON, a bin seeder. But then Spain becomes, and as I said, Spain became the very first country on planet, on earth,
0: okay,
1: to win the 2008 Euros, or call the 2010 World Cup immediately, or sounds like J, and then the 2012 Euros, no, sounds like J.
0: All right.
1: And so Spain, ever that history, Spain was our record, neither, or might be a new answer, might be a new multi side, another. I just Spain and Kwan. But then Cabo Verde were going to play their first game against no other country than Spain. And then Cabo Verde also make history by recording a point in their first ever World Cup game. And so we are seeing a World Cup, it is not just giving us goals, but we are seeing a World Cup, you who Amaya almost 70 or more gradually, they're also making history. They are making their people proud and then all of that. Who here no dear sin chan? We are talking about history.
0: Okay.
1: History, as I see, a young Cassas here, Jordan are you? He has also become the oldest player from Ghana to play at the FIFA World Cup.
0: Okay.
1: Not just Jordan are you.
0: Okay.
1: But then we've also seen a player debuting in the FIFA World Cup for the very first time. And also in Siwa, we also seen another player debuting at the FIFA World Cup for the very first time, Omar assist. So we are seeing Thomas Brandon Asante in the first ever World Cup game, or producer assist. Kalibri Renchi in the first ever World Cup game, Osha Go. So we are not just seeing goals. We are seeing players and then countries. They are also echoing their names in the history books and then the history records. And for me, I think, sir, that has been one of the most fascinating things. Coach, you didn't come about Cabo Verde. I'll go back to Cabo Verde. One of the highlights of the Cabo Verde team was their goalkeeper, Vozinha. Coach, when you're 40 years.
0: Okay.
1: And for a 40-year-old goalkeeper to step up and then give us that heroics.
0: Okay.
1: Give us that performance na yehu ye for himself on the day. I think say it was like one of the highlights of the tournament yehu so far. He produced about 7 saves in the game against the Spain.
0: Yeah.
1: And so far in the tournament, you know, keeper be any one way to produce more than 7 saves in a game. I just as a goalkeeper na pe.
0: Okay.
1: And so was in her.
0: Okay.
1: And so the tournament is really birthing, you know, some very names are ordinarily. Won't sit down, pay attention to Amaya. You think said they would come and drink and then go omo buy na yabo no more bedaho. Then the papa ni as I say gum no moko. That has not been the case. The dynamics, the history of the competition is shaping, and then we are seeing a bit more almost so gradually they are writing very good history. And so I think that is it. Also, your mind be one of them, and you would expect a lot from them. But then that has not been the case.
0: Okay.
1: One of them, yeah, Portugal. Portugal have won the first match. Now, I'll won the first match, and I'll go against the DRC, Democratic Republic of Congo.
0: Okay.
1: Now, DRC, you know, World Cup, you know, the very first time I'll be, you know, oh boy, in the name of

0: told he said the Blasters of Ghana Ebuka Koye recovery. And till Friday and upon Omoko Jim Ekoye recovery. Doctor
1: Connect
0: Sports. Players, you know. Now Womua a boss at 90 minutes, you know. Womu crana to Chimano Maki BSC. I'm a mention of senior one day. Na Namiya Duma Eda Ebenada against England. Womano more aquacobo. So yenya kunya echo share Womo Jim West, you know. Young can we know Ghana for she say a idea baby a blasters a wono. A on a very high security, very tight security. Nini and say Coach Carlos Queiroz, editor Penifuenim say unya time. Any blasters team no ent na and fee bre ain't he so short period ya winya as a coach, you know. Or perso unya an atmosphere distractions via ain't me emba. Ain't he omu yi Black Stars team no eko se bebia nipadom bebre enseda enko hono.
1: 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Eto
0: uko Bryant University ewa Providence ha. Ewa na Black Stars omu ebutu. Coach, in Central 4, eni impenifua eya no omu pese eya na Black Stars eya training omu pese omu ko hono. Sanko foni nina omu nya akwenya enko inside enko nko vee juma Carlos Queiroz ono eye. Because wakache impenifua se ompe dede ye eno ompe say and omu ye training na central for the cameras they see players and soon ye cha because oya emre na or they are building that kind of bond that obe ya said it be obe to me aboye ama ye to me in your result. And see even as enra you copy mu ewo eye Providence Bryant University hormono. Even at the Blasters hotel, maybe a Blasters or Modano. It is very difficult since Central 4 able to meet a room any place in Akwa Kodi Din Komo. But I've been told that on Monday, the Blasters ever here on final.
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0: A year venue, a year Boston Stadium, wa yeni England, Bebono. And no, 15 minutes will be opened to the media. Now, for Carlos Queiroz, why in a press conference? And I don't know, the media no benya access to the training of the Black Stars. Na yenya access to the press conference of the Black Stars. Na fe yashe niya ewa honom. But as we speak, ayadia bibia dide na kwemu. Obeka ya yeni Panama, goalkeeper, Loris Atizik, entimian continue game no after first 45 minutes. Enra, we were told that Abrantia no etimi e wame ne hon. Doctors no egusu a mogrogo no hon se, me groin, na all complain no. Enye too serious of an issue Ebia against England. Lawrence Atizigi, Ebenya chance, no about that post, mu Ediama, the Black Stars. Thomas Tepate, Obekaya. You got the SSM, Okopiemu, Ewo, Akoso, Ebacho, Amatiano, Isadia, or ye ready, a pair information at Ebano, or ye highly ready, say against England.
1: Ariana Thomas Tepate,
0: Ebenya, the first start, or the 2026 FIFA World Cup, no more. Ediama the Black Stars. As we said, on the Nebe partner, Elisha Owusu, and as a Kalibi Renchi, and now Obe bought those three players, you know, and were in FIFA, you know, and ran a better. But at this moment, coach, I can confidently tell you, sir, Bibia did not Kwemu, Edema, the senior national team, the Black Stars of Ghana.
2: All right, now, Super Yanche, Yaka Black Stars, the what's the subject of French, and Kubina Habima, and Bekan Wahabano soon. Yaka Black Stars, Yeni Manche. Blast has been win by 3-0 against England. But English, if you don't say, because basically, can I catch the in the group, you know, one what out one day be able to win from the group. England, if you don't say, what have you heard about them? Our war, and the evidence, some now at say, if a team now, you be share one on Tuesday, you know.
0: Coach, no credit, say, some out, you know, and yeah, is the FM, the Black Stars, and that they a better firm. England, phoning him, say, anytime they
1: this
0: come up
1: Connect
0: against the Black
1: Sports.
0: Stars, yeah, they are very difficult. I'm with England for me to me after the Black Stars. Obeka, yeah, in the middle of the 1950s, Obeka said Ghana, Echo, England, Yako training tour with the likes of Wilberforce in Fumu, any idea. Emma, Yako share England by 2-1, Ewa, London. So Obeka is our game now. And in 2011, right after the 2010 World Cup, Ghana, any England, Ebuanyan Kuya Kensi, Emma, game no END 1-1, Andy Carroll, and a Sema England, and Asamoajan, Ete Kanamani 1-1. Eti Ghana, the England, two games I have on

0: good. England ain't me share Ghana. It looks very, very, very difficult. And England and I'm all that kind of energy. So look, Ghana is one of the teams that are underrated or more. Always all the time, you know, I'm pulling up a surprise. And we have been told that even when we win by 4-2 against Croatia, no, that game was not as important as the game against Ghana. Again, England and the starting some more propagating the Thomas Tuchel party issue. You know, what can I say? The Athletic and the first story of Thomas Tuchel party, year denying no visa any idea because the Ghana Football Association and your Madrid say and can work behind the scene. Said the mayor, Ombenya, the issue no resolve. And at the Athletic, Ecofas, our story, no, and Betum Montaigne. Continually, we are more target Thomas Tuchel party as a rapist, any idea. Eventually, issue no, we are suffering now. I'm right, you know, yen to me, Ankrano. Eventually, Ghana on Tuesday, Yene, a year, England airport. Sir, and never getting it, you know, and I draw a huge tension, and we game no. It's England for no. They know exactly, sir. And your dear, Omo ever fire and trotro, Samson and Ghana. You have said, I see a team, sir. And your dear England team, no. I saw much ever borrow. Yes, so you ever found a trotro. We have been told, sir, Bukayo Saka, now Olympe and Ra Ewa Mu training. It looks as if, sir, Abrantiano, a Praka Kra Ewan home. As whether some person a fit, and when I start to game, Emre and a Krabi and a Betray, they have about 3 days to prepare for that crucial game. Again, England team no look set because all your game against Croatia, everything was on point from start to finish. Omi dominated here. The greatest chances they scored 4 out of a year. The chances no create here, no. But for the mere fact to say Croatia, it me say 2 means that say Ghana yet me boy home day. No yet to 2 idea my year. Cause the likelihood say you bet me go against England no, high. But I will not be here and pretend as if say your team no a finished product. No. I think Carlos Queiroz Juma. Comparing Ghana, your state, your current state to that of England. Coach, England was 70% chance of beating the Black Stars. But this is where the odds you know, echo against England because Ghana was the record against England. And that gives us that kind of motivation, say. You bet me no mabu. Again, majority of your players, you know, Asia English players, you know. In the Premier League, in the Europa League, in the Conference League, or the Champions League. So we feel that your boys are not as equally as good as the players of England. And see, for me, yes, England ever bought with every bit of quality. But I think, sir, with what we saw against Panama, yes, it was just Panama. But we saw a team with a structure. A team, coach, and Sawasu. A team, coach, and direction, and was a team. I know am I ready to fight for one another? Even when you lose goalkeeper in the first half, no, the goalkeeper not by, you know, and it's a bit of calmness, added by a chionum. Jonas Ajete, Jerome Opoku, Marvin Senaya, and Gideon Mensah, and by a clean sheet. Though there were times I know about comparing Panama, how we would create chances. Now the battle England, the sort of attackers are England, and the bar. England able to look more of a threat than Panama. But coach, I am confident. Say your boys will say 3 points in able to me in ya. This Blasters team can go all out and pick a point against England. It will not be surprised when we lose. But I still have that belief that these boys will go out fighting. And whichever result that will come now, we will applaud the Blasters.
1: All right, super. And pay Darcy. Actually, it seems that all the way from America. But the American, you know, you're there, say, even, I didn't mind him, we have to get a decent result about to move properly hen to the next stage of the competition. It's me, Angel, when I, you don't crack America, Ukraine, night when you are so, now at appropriate time, so I won't tell you now, if you made him come on as to what is exactly happening. Same as you can on Monday, if you're going to tune now, we'll be a corner and central for cooking more Black Stars, one training grounds. And one, you best friend, if you tune me exactly. What is happening there? Inti anupeya das. We are in Akasa. We connect 97.20. That's it.
0: Coach, my story that's about. Am I ready for say and there? I was Boston. The Ghana Sports Writers Association (SWAG). We more ever launching a SWAG America branch. SWAG America branch. Now, one Akasa we nipa Stephen Kwame Yeboah, sports director, or a member of a yes swag, Pinifua, one more ever launch, one more ever and cry ha. And I say America ha again, and then Fiajiman, others, Central Fua, or more into Bataba Betina, America, no, Wamunina, Ebeba, a year Boston, and they are pay exactly 10 a.m. and a Jumidino Ebe Koso. Now in Pinifuet Timashe, that among Alanche, the Sports Association of Ghana, SWAG, one more a year, Sports Writers Association of Ghana, one more branch, and one the United States. And then officially, SWAG President Kwabena Yeboah, one name in Pinifua, more SWAG, one more Shena Feju, Ekuno, or my part one to my IRS, Ghana Fua, Omoyen Central Juma, or more Ababetina Americano, or Monsubitima Comuna, boom, as one unit. Now, my year Juma, Edia, some Ghana. And I pay you free your hotel, your beco. My Emma Fonte said, baby, your war, any baby, the blasters in the world. Coach, a 1 hour drive into Mutrian Casancasa, a Mutri pa, baby, your bebo game, you know, a Boston Stadium, any baby, your one, a about 45 minute drive, a Mutri. But Yaba say about the summon. And found it the distance.
2: Yeah, this is Juma. Connect Sports.
0: I'm a young Ghana for especially second it for.
1: All right, super, yeah, that's it.
0: Coach Masu, that's it.
1: All right, Zebusan for Superman, Solomon Amankwa, na Etse, Ninkano, all the way from Boston. And see, a miracle, Mazani, you tomb, Naya Kodani, a friend. Now for Mazu, you tomb, not Morocco, as I bring him all the way from America, Ketro, the media general, we are now, we're going. And so when you're a young Katsu being cut out, yard today, no. Me tena ba yeba de bo kwose na ga wono camp se mo kodo onye asam papa oh Senegal wo camp coach mo 7 months won tue na ka wo players no from qualifiers adre ba wo bo pwe mu world cup yi bonuses bibiri wo ha abani ntue hotel wo mo ndo wo konke dem na busafo hotel ne ye kon chef ye ka da chef a oti obi oyee diban wo se chef pin na kasa pin na la ojina. Oh, you don't move your doors until you can crave him. Fee a day, and I'm to chat. Me and to number one, son, I'm not a chef. Chef now, do in Senegal for Connor. So, ye visa problem. 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Mpia dokon, mwa afe delivery guy, ano de dokon naba, ya pe banku, ana, jibe di unko mama, mentea nambra, meba, de minse miya wwebe ni utumi ye di unko mama, kede Strahaya Connect, 97.1 FM, yase yanyo, ana yanyo nam, yerebe sise yeba, yebe di unko mama.
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1: All right, Ebusia, for still I'm here to hire Connect 97.1 FM. 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Actually, the biggest sports platform in Tiseba. And I preferably put my Western region here. Na emesa ebusia funa tra mesa de papa papa inti oni ele ne kete Solomon amankwa Superman all the way from America no more church we tumo church nsim na ozi achre hen no inti onyin na enoda ebo mazan 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won so entum na wante when the match so bona we tumo akodo in the ebusia fu onyin. Netherlands, let's say if you're in Sweden, I assume Germany is coming up against Ivory Coast. But I can hear Germany coming up against Ivory Coast.
8: Yes, so two countries that produced some very good football, especially in our first game. You know, Germany, Chief Curacao, upon a 6-1, a dominant performance.
1: Yeah.
8: Ivory Coast first game, we're winning. They didn't really control the game. Okay. Omen dictated the pace of the game. But then it has to do with taking your chances. That is the most important thing. And okay. That is what Amadiallo Bemun on Obaba Ye. And so, if you are an Ivorian, you'll be bringing in a lot of confidence, knowing for the fact that so Rasa game we mumpo, now Konya draw, I 4 points.
1: Sure.
8: Upo wumpo, a position wo. In your last game, Ulusukra, a position was one of the teams that hopefully will be qualified as the third best place teams. When I'm saying we're tournament, and ye 8 third best place teams, and a ye yomo. And the Ivory Coast, and him, sir. Now let's look at the Germans. Would they want to draw this game? Of course, no. The entire moment person will be draw game. They say, yeah, usually about the tournament, which is a World Cup now, and as about every general tournament now.
1: Yeah.
8: Tournament now, one will navigate your path, and in navigating,
1: one
8: will open.
1: Yeah.
8: Because upo umpo, amaya kesi ano, aya umo some person will dodge your.
1: Okay.
8: And they are not usually on my first game, second game, no, they would want to win. Some own win a cry. To lose, no. Because how the NAA kind of say confidence, you know, it is very important in world football.
1: Okay.
8: And the players would need that. In their very first game, 7-1, a dominance, you can say, and as a dominant football. It was a correct case of the exerting the authority, telling the whole world that no, yeah, then yeah, but it was not the first time a Germany shed 7 years.
1: Okay.
8: Against Saudi Arabia in 2002, I don't know, okay, you're born 8-8-8-8-0.
1: Yeah.
8: Until Germany, no, no, Ochoa Sana, look at the German teams.
1: Hmm.
8: Were you the national team in the credit in China, so I'm a club for kind of inside, and I'm a banner almost so much. Next, I'm not quite down, and you have to be so too, because I have a ball. Pass, no deceiving, no debi. A quiet down, obese. Yes, Bayern, so Barcelona, we in the way. Oshigumo, or say Arsenal, maybe in the way. Or two Obishigumo, that is how the German teams are. They are very wicked, to me a ding.
1: Okay.
8: Or much fan show. And I think that the Ivorians will know that. But then thankfully, Ivorians are a very young, energetic, and then a very competitive team.
1: Okay.
8: So, our team are Simon Adingra. It started from the bench.
1: Mm-hmm.
8: Who team Amad Diallo at an bench?
1: Okay.
8: Who team even Yandio Mandi? I spoke about this guy, I think somewhere last season, but I didn't say no. He's a young boy, I think that most of the team should be looking at. And now I am happy. Says this year, no teams need to be reminded about World Cup and Uncle Bride, no, when he plays for RB Leipzig. Who would team Yandio Mandi? If you start it, if you bench any idea now, bad, then it tells you the quality you have in that particular team.
1: Okay.
8: And for me, I'm very happy for the Ivorians. And so, it is a game, yes. We're going to be seeing the two teams who would want to dominate possession. It will be a bit physical.
1: Okay.
8: But then, yes, I'm African. But then, coach, Mr. Kim and Ekauta, I think sir, the Germans, you know, look like favorites on between winning this game because Sa Kasana... Yes, I'm winning on first matches. Sa Kasana, you can't say a very big fluidity and then mobility, you know.
1: Okay.
8: Ivorians will be winning more. German's phone will be winning more.
1: Okay.
8: But you see, you're very be interposition. Yes, you might be fluid.
9: Okay.
8: You might be very mobile. Mm-hmm. But then that's interpositional movement. Mm-hmm. That is where the Germans and a war, as in the Ivorians. Look at Florian Wirtz. Mm-hmm. Look at Musiala. These two boys alone, coach, on any other day, say, Omoka se bo, Omo bo. Kai have all of a sudden, we find some form of beer. Coach, I think they see a boy and a confidence as Asansua are back. Okay. And they are playing very well. Anthony Rudiger is starting from the bench. Jonathan Tah, I think that he's been a very decent player. They're kind of saying for club and country so far. It has not been bad. Okay. And so say, a team you can pride on youthful exuberance and an experience. Coach Abua. And two teams in Yina will be. But then I think that the Ivorians would want to ride on the physicality.
9: Okay.
8: Of a team, you know, Frank Casey is very physical.
9: Okay.
8: I kind of say, there's this guy, Sango,
9: Pepe.
8: Yes, Pepe. I mean, yes, or they need more bar. They also, you know, no, but yeah, but then in fin, Frank Casey plays with one particular guy. I think they're moving on your yellow card in the first game, you know, he's also very physical. If you're going to be playing with them like that, I think, I also want to be riding on almost strength, you know, and being very physical. And that is what the Germans don't like. Okay. Germans for no one day. Omo de be journey, omo de be cut, omo be progressible, omo be possessible, on any idea.
9: Okay.
8: But then, if you're very physical, like the Ecuador, kind of say Ecuador team, you know, I don't think, omo be person, omo be bim, bim, bim, bim, omo be brave. And it would look an interesting match. I would really want to see how the two teams would want to ride on the weakness of an opponent. You know? But then, coach, me stick him in neck out there. It wouldn't come as a surprise to me if Germany is winning this particular game.
9: Okay. All right, it's Ebusian for Barack Mintebrown is going for Germany to beat Ivory Coast in 20 years. And Africa, River Africa for no 20. And I say, every German, you know, I couldn't afford to now what mesmerize the Corsa of Funny. They were someone kick about how we control game, how we want in Zamana. It looks like Germany will be too now. Why say Ivory Coast? And that's one particular gamer. I'll be too now. I could not tell them, baby. Remember, I feel basically Germany now down into Ghana now. Fiago on Tuesday. We can't afford the able to lose all the three maximum points at stake. You play a qualifier, we'll come up with that. And you play a qualifier, we can't afford the able to lose the match, you know, against England. At least, why are you crying? No, because I'm from the Androbia. Better to the men's seminum, nothing to not yashe, and see on him. Still, I know how you connect 97.1 FM, yes, you know, and I know.
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9: All right, in table share for on him still make the high connect 97.1 FM. But before Baba Ghana, no, and some record was Senegal camp no so
8: that.
9: And I'm not getting it because Senegal were taught one as one of the favorites. I mean, African countries when we to more queen him, but yeah, I don't know. What boys in Senegal can home. Senegal wa bonidi Morocco as suspected na Morocco qualify to next stage of the competition. Won so were predicted there definitely Morocco butum na wa ko nnim. Was also what the Ivory Coast come was Ivory Coast come based on the first match we win against Ecuador no. But that come but before even that particular predictions you know Senegal everywhere you go no na other confirm the Senegal will qualify. Well, first match zaman ko yan farm on. We are expecting the butum na wa pick the pieces up together. Na we have a second match but information that if one can't remember no but on your day information you know it's a day there are some bonuses you could do with you when you have one and what the pay two coach that is here or handle puppet you when you can see 7 months now could you have someone on go ye and it's another process why now you know can remember what can be on alone could be issues be no so all the court the yaraba when you have a baby and someone be really too now I could do still I could you know quick we could put more America on what's a hotel now? What done? Hotel, what done? It's not the best of hotels, sir. Nak, we expect there a whole national team. Ah, what cup when we to occupy that hotel hall. Facilities be and we expect them call facilities and all them hotel. No, their facilities need be new. Okay, open up can ask no yawa. It's been some side by side. And most of the time, no national teams they travel with their chefs. No way it's been. It's your man, I don't know because we're not kidding. No. Because I bought from what the no yes salad na the milk making out no yam yam pe fufa fufula banqua binqua. Instead of Babazana for chef of call. Now, in Crayon Sara can from Senegal war campaign there. One senior chef and Kobi. Senior chef, you can say, I don't know, Kobo, I'm Mokunu Chucha, and you want to feel your day, the senior chef now could be crying secretary there. It looks like all your visa issues into not going to my could be. And see, my former woman was one quay, who may call me Sophia, and was going towards one quay. Now, also, I had one same yet with the Bansim, and what's way delivery. They are forced to request food outside. Like this is maybe, but like why?
8: Okay.
9: And why this time,
8: Coach?
11: This is Connect Sports. Me see
8: concerns now, raising. Now me putting it down. I want to be sure.
9: Okay.
8: Say number na minya ni the exact number na 1, 2, 3, 4, 5. Now 1, yeah, unpaid bonus.
9: Yeah.
8: 2, a accommodation.
9: Yeah.
8: 3, a Adrian SM.
9: Yeah.
8: What the chef ne kan ho a? Me fan say what the 3.
9: Okay.
8: Na coach ne contract.
9: Yeah.
8: And 70. What them fan say 4. Because Adrian SM ne me no chef no ni o man ko na players and so mo other Adrian ne.
9: Yeah.
8: But into them e ba ko fi no ma kan Adrian SM na boom. Into me fan say 4.
9: Okay.
8: So these are the issues.
9: Yeah.
8: So bonuses, accommodation, food.
11: This is Connect
8: and then,
11: Sports.
8: Yeah. Coach ne contracts. Nyama. Okay. As to what I said, we be to me affected team and I say affected team in the Yenche. Senegal, are they African champions?
9: No.
8: They are not African champions.
9: They are not.
8: Into Morocco, they are African champions.
9: Morocco, they are African champions.
8: Okay.
9: Right. No, the World Cup, we have. The pundit didn't describe Morocco as African champions.
8: Okay. The based on CAF, the decision, no?
9: Yeah.
8: Into.
9: Classify one as African champions.
8: But no, why are they African champions?
9: Oh, they're not Africans, we are African champions.
8: Okay. Into one CAF, yeah, drink.
9: Yeah, the CAF and a trophy, what I'm on.
11: This is Connect
8: but
11: Sports.
8: Yeah,
9: but what's on paper, no, it's not for them.
8: Okay. Uh-huh. Okay. All right, Mate. Into Senegal, yeah, part-time African champion. Okay. Let me put it that way.
9: Okay.
8: Now, tournament, we'll be in the predictions.
9: Okay.
8: Why Nebeji? Why Nebeji second? Mm-hmm. Best player, top goal scorer,
9: okay.
8: All of that. Yeah, narrow it down to Ebi Bremuha.
9: Okay.
8: Why Nebeji? Or yeah, the African country, if he had no more, no, with Yako Bobra.
9: Mm-hmm.
8: Me, mm-hmm. Me tepe Senegal.
9: Okay.
8: To be that country. Ah, so be queen him for maybe Brea teams or more, no, be between your queen him, no. Senegal.
9: Okay.
8: I did that not because of anything, because of the talent in the Senegalese team.
9: Mm-hmm.
8: Talent was Senegalese team, no.
9: Mm-hmm.
8: And no can be, and a man me. Me taught Senegal for no, say, Senegal for no, it bet me I then. I had the African country on bet me, I call me ni mo pa no my hard drink.
9: Mm-hmm.
8: Now, quite ben so, and a man me the taught your man, I say, who are the talents in the Senegalese team? Coach Yenche. Okay. Senegal for squad, no. If you have a Sadio Mane in your squad,
9: mm-hmm.
8: Coach, you're okay.
9: Mm-hmm.
8: If you have, on any other day,
9: okay.
8: On any other day, say Ismaila Sarr Castle Bebo Boa, Coach, when he's in his element, you are okay.
9: Okay.
8: Ismaila Sarr, so, or Jitu Musa Nebo Nebo, Coach, you're okay.
9: Mm-hmm.
8: So, who are Iliman in the eye? Or Bobo the Ma Everton? So, on any other day, so Jitu Musa Bono Bebo, he's one of the unstoppable wingers. In the Premier League.
9: Okay.
8: So, who Papi guy? Boy, na on unzi patenya bimbo velario no, or a left-footed central midfielder. On unzi patenya bimbo. So, who on who team no ma? You okay? If you have Papi Matasa, Tottenham. Okay, no. We are being we are being brutal.
9: Yeah.
8: If you have him in your team, Habib Diarra. Coach, who could chere on ma? Chelsea for center back be. No, see, I can't watch the French league. Not just the person's a co-founder, but he's not bad at all.
9: Okay.
8: His quality, Mama Dusa.
9: Yeah.
11: This is Connect Sports.
8: Mama Dusa, the few on him now. You have a goalkeeper in the shape of Mendy. And it's always our talent when you know a team in every department. Oh, quality, oh, quality, oh, quality, oh, quality. Oh, quality. Coach, the only thing you need is Nyama Mienu. We have a tactical backing. Say, technical bench or Munimi Diano. I was sorry. Ah, bet me I bring the best out of the boys.
9: Okay.
8: Bet me my boys not say I say when it comes to roles.
9: Okay.
8: Nyamu bet me your park and so. Nafi with me in your results.
9: Okay.
8: We are not the same thing. Another idea yeah, we tend to forget. But yeah, you be bringing no. It plays a huge significance. A morale.
9: Okay.
8: When you have a team, and then your team is
11: this
8: not
11: is
8: properly
11: Connect Sports.
8: In high sports. How? So do you be a Opes or Tia say yes, Opes or Tia say yes, second 11 wise team. No, it's a case study, it's a very good case study. Okay. Problem ninja was morale.
9: Okay.
8: And morale, none of your finances. Now, Nyama 5 year or Bosono, Yam Fana Bako, Bako, Bako. Unpaid bonuses. As part from when I'm about AFCON, we in another day, and as a World Cup qualifies, no?
9: After AFCON,
8: okay,
9: because I understand even the after winning the AFCON, now if you in some better ground, there were bonuses be on the corner 1 second, 1 second. Then, or it into other matches,
8: okay,
9: it started from the AFCON coming.
8: One of Adia here footballers, Omundi Wagro, and met me more player back. Example, Manchester United, more player, be a friend of Marcus Rashford.
9: Uh-huh.
8: Yeah, coach. Adia Marcus Rashford, him fin ni agro in Isikasem.
9: Okay. Tolly, you ma.
8: Adi un fin ni agro in Isikasem. Opa, yeni bibia, en fano. But time I was a duo, no. Oma duo ne banase, wama duo namba. No, Rashford,
9: we
8: draw brutal, on him be intia. Because, wapere, no da bonting. Onene ma, menene, no ma da bonting. Don't be declare a problem. It is a Yamia dominance with me, I will do a level like this, sir.
9: Yeah,
8: on for the sake of some India grow, and it is not just the Marcus Rashford, it is with almost every footballer.
9: Okay,
8: a bonus, because I'm moving India grow now. If there are issues, and I say if there's an issue of an unpaid bonuses, this is how it affected team. No,
9: okay,
8: now agreements are always expected to be on it. It is a bonuses, no, and I say agreement, and I say, shas, yes, a delay. Your mommy, you know, a creative confusion.
9: Okay.
8: Aside confusion, you know, a sense of a creative some level of conversation within the team. Now, conversation in you know, within the team, you know,
11: this is connect sports.
8: A financial conversation. You see, Canada Ben Abeba. You see, Canada Ben Abeba. And my more example, Tubium. Why is it the end of the Baco? And at the Black Stars of Ghana, you could PMO, you know, the 2014 World Cup. You know.
9: Brazil, no.
8: Good.
9: Kiss me, dollar.
8: Into footballers, no. Omokasa ni nyina eya dia baako. Omokasa ni na the last time I make catch off at two radio iso. Says when ya kwenya any footballers are nante ya. Omo sana omo jin omo ne ye no. Oka dia waka no or the 23 men one no anait. The very moment the person will go contrary to what you've told them no. What the problem ebre no? What the problem what the yabre no? And it is like that with everybody. Obia, but I no more money. No, I too extreme to the extent. Say, Ojina Park, you see, ni nemu kubuse kwenye anu anu no.
9: Asema ba.
8: Me me no, ibet mi akase yeye juman assiste yes. Ono ne diye onyali 35 na anu anu no. Me no mi oni nyabet na akase wenyi yareta yom. Ombobium.
9: Yeah.
8: Yesi ya born cry. Yesi no born 18 to 22. Udi 26 sa. Oh pahu.
9: So onu itina. Since 11 wise team,
8: okay.
9: What's why 15 to 18?
8: Good.
9: In say 11 wise player, then 19,
8: 20,
9: 20, 20.
8: Wapa
9: won.
8: Yes. Team Fufrubi. Nebo.
9: And I call it Team Fufrubi.
8: Nebo.
9: Because Team Fufrubi 15 to 18 years.
8: Say dad and a bet in a radio.
9: Yeah, dad. Say dad is an order investors in a baba for team.
8: No, ma ba.
9: What about?
8: Umukuzo mai.
9: Yeah, what about?
8: 3 weeks no, no, still on my.
9: What about? So to turn them, where meetings in a day.
8: Okay.
9: What about?
11: This is Connect Sports.
9: Waffle Management Committee for Sponsorship, Committee for Liaison with Nana Kobran Ketia, Committee for they have so many committees. I will put it up underground and behind the scenes. And say, whatever.
11: This is Connect
8: Coach,
11: Sports.
8: Why is it now players? No? Sika seme de won't fin ya grow.
9: Okay.
8: Into unpaid bonuses na de nyama mienu neba a creative confusion. And a sansu generate a conversation of adia m for match no. Se see I see can da ben ebeba. I see canada ben ebeba. And you see canada ben ebeba. Now fe de is sway the attention of the team to something else.
9: Okay.
8: That is what an unpaid bonus it to me deba.
9: Okay.
8: Now, o second one no, it was the issue of accommodation.
9: Yeah.
8: And I'm a boy.
9: Yeah.
8: Okay, good. At every major tournament, especially the World Cup, recovery, it is as important as training.
9: Okay.
8: At every major tournament, especially the World Cup. Say, yabo bo ewe.
9: But I send a message. I want you to answer. Coach, I want to find out in the World Cup, is it FIFA that arrange accommodation for the teams or the teams themselves?
8: Okay. Yes, you're called a FIFA World Cup. The FIFA here na say contingent or the beba no. FIFA take care of 50.
9: Okay.
8: Nti se ode o contingent no so me 70 a FIFA Franco for 50 hoka. Nti o mo plane ticket baby o mo beda the o beda then FIFA then efa hoka. But here na do do na amoy no so. Let me decide say I would want to go and sleep here.
9: Okay.
8: FIFA betu aka say ode e fie kuma ama o. Ebia yes, if you come, there's a 5-star hotel there. Okay. If you come, but then the environment and our mind, the environment alone is not okay for you.
9: Okay.
8: That is the very reason. Once again, Oko Baka 2014, Brazil decided to go and build a whole. You kind of saying Germany decided to go and build a whole way war Brazil on Nankasane camp. Okusi on Nankasane camp, away from everybody.
9: FIFA no.
8: FIFA can make provisions. Say, okay. I am giving you here.
9: Mm-hmm.
8: Opa,
9: okay.
8: Obedi atum. Opa, one kasa so ba koye den. Oba ko di baby a one kasa yeden. Ope, you get it. Mm-hmm. FIFA the only one say one more accommodation. It is very good.
9: Okay.
8: But then also okwa osho the environmental. You can decide say no, Debbie. I want here. And as I mean, peha a wa all discretion.
9: Okay.
8: And the FIFA they will take care of from 450.
9: Mm-hmm.
8: On accommodation, what they will eat, whatever, that is what FIFA does.
9: Okay.
8: But I largely, I hear not teams and I'm person making provisions for Momo. Until no. Now, coach, accommodation in Seminole, says an American, at the highest level in a major tournament,
9: mm-hmm.
8: including the World Cup, no, I hear not recovery is as important as a training.
9: Okay.
8: Maybe a boy is not better, so mu training we are. The sort of environment, how quiet, how serene, how peaceful the place is, no, I hear not very important. And it's a player, some of you are unhappy with an accommodation. Okay? Once again, one more example. I mean, since you use YCB, but since you're too kind, you're better cry a problem.
9: Okay.
8: And it's because of that, and some are way much, and a lot of the times, and also, I'm too happy 1 a.m., 12 a.m. Naturally, so by best 6 a.m., the baby, I'm more connoisseur, I don't know what to do. And so, I'm do a, I'm with your man, and I'm going to cry, I'm about 3, I'm going to park, no, the boys are unhappy. But do not 9-9 then, adjure. So once players are unhappy with accommodation, sleep quality, and overall comfort,
9: mm-hmm.
8: coach, upo umpo a hard drink. Once upon a time, the Black Stars players were complaining, saying, no, you have your team camp on the Adane circle. And you call US, yeah, ACO.
9: Yeah.
8: You call US, yeah, video said, the Moses, ah, I didn't want a new plant station. Ah. Black Stars training camp, and I across this, you like, oh, I'm more back, more, come on, bam, more, come on, bam. And whether you like it or not, and no, it affects the team.
9: Okay.
8: And I'm sure, say, boys, Nanka, some men only raises our concerns because someone raises and Kenya the ember. Into the accommodation complaints, you know, and also, no, coach, it is a problem.
9: But affect the team, you know.
8: Yes, okay, about nutrition.
9: Yeah.
8: And I say, DNA.
9: Mm-hmm.
8: Players know what they DNA from outside. Ah, coach.
9: Senegal for a rough.
8: Like I really because
9: even America
8: national teams the enka usually enkomo employ a nutrition plan.
9: Yeah.
8: I know no a tailored for each player. The NTA national team will be a your first chef. And they can wanna say, ah chef na your one time as a chef no. Has to do with the fact that chef no only team na nantia che. And see for most of the boys no only momo. When him send Antoine Semenyo, they did the same thing. When him said Jordan are you, they did the same thing. When him said we, they did the same thing. Into or designing in me and then tailored to suit
9: the players.
8: You know? Into if you are traveling without a chef, there is a very reason. Into yeah, you're not African. No mobile match, no mobile. I'm doing unsu. I'm doing the other. Because of banners, I'm not my bottled water now. Obviously, I'm running. I'm funny. Into no other. Need the 500 packs or the baba. Or the chef, baba. Or baba. Best answer card. Nipilo. I then or the account. That is it. There's something called comfort.
9: Okay.
8: Coach, 3 points in a world ball, mono. A lot of things goes into getting the 3 points too. Sa bo ni ebe jani abo na 90 minutes ni keke no. Nyame komu na nsana sa 3 points na abo na nyanya maketwa. And chef ebi ane sa mene kahundi.
9: Okay.
8: And so once again another example. Why is boy so no? Apart from sikasema, apart from no more complaining, we do ane. And I'm a boy. And I last crowd because no ebi ana boys no so mo ko bo ya kind
9: of
8: saying
9: of course you were but
8: yes
9: na no na
8: yes
9: and what my place mo win na na na say
8: in today na friends better na no ka say on tie say dey tie boys na ba ko bo community gala at expense of say ebi a wise for e wo match boys na be ko train near dey na ka say no ebi a community gala no e dey na e dey mo mo no ebi na here come and my crowd better no say no e ni bre ba me fa say me ndi agro Oh, no, I hope I did. Good. Boys, and I say, Edianna, no, would you tell on any name yet? Oman for chef uncle, and to chef no man for uncle, no mark or to a chef, one of my ABO no Senegal, and no name yet. And he means, or someone to me a day, or mutu me do, and I'm with you, and I know outside, says, and what kind of delivery, and to sell you money or did you, and delivery guy in a bar, which one of us had your money. Na our friend is a chairman, my bow, na Brabeju would be an no, na Sadio Mane is if from now. No, Debbie, whether you like it or not, it will create problem. And then the coach's contract instability and as uncertainty, no coach, it is the biggest problem. What
9: coach, we World Cup in Congo,
8: Papi, yes,
9: Congo,
8: and Odika, and Odika, and high influential, and as a highly influential people needed to step in, including the president, Antana. So if the contract I expire, and that had allegedly worked without a formal contract for salary for months. Then, coach, I think, sir, regardless, uncertainty around the head coach, you know, can distract the entire squad and create unnecessary tension.
9: Yeah.
8: It's a bit creating unnecessary tension in the team.
9: Okay.
8: A bit creating a problem in the team. Okay. And I think, sir, the Senegalese situation, you know, they understand the situation better than everybody.
9: Mm.
8: Their first game Mukobo against Senegal, against France. They lost by 3-1. And yes, boys never ball, but ball na boys never no. You could also tell us no. Bibichi team in the sign. I say bibichi team in the sign. You could tell on the day boys never ball, but you could tell us no. There's something holding the team back. And I think sir, in our next game on Bebono, the Senegalese Federation, the Senegalese government. Should be able to, on my boy against Norway,
9: yeah,
8: they should be able to, you know, make sure, say, this particular 23rd June, Tuesday, yes,
9: Tuesday,
8: and it's Tuesday, 12 a.m., and Senegal for the bed on my boy against Norway. I think, say, they have from now to like Tuesday, no, but to me, I don't, but to me, they unresolve it, sir, particular situation because. Yes, you won't be Nigeria 4 boy, almost on number World Cup, you kind of saying qualifiers here. I mean, it was an issue, but then they had to put it behind them. But then we've also seen the same Nigeria or no, or bonus kind of saying disputes. Yet, Otumi reached the round of 16 of World Cup. You who Ghana, no, no, so you know, an on field issue. Yet, or no, so to me, put it behind Cameroon, so face an organizational challenges. Yet, or no, so reach the quarterfinals. And I think, sir, sometimes the teams are able to navigate through the difficulties, but yeah, na say issues, you know. Enya Baku, Enya Mino, Enya Mienza, Eya Bear 4-5 to say Senegal, Diana. Eyana handling them, you know, it is very difficult. Okay. And I think that the Senegalese, you know, Federation, you know, they really have a very Herculean task. But then I'm trusting them to solve this issue before the Norway game.
12: Mom, please can I have some milk in my Milo?
13: Have you tasted it?
12: No. But I didn't see you add milk.
13: Hey, taste it before you ask me any questions.
12: Hey, milk na chemu say.
13: This is Milo all in one. 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
1: 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Na and the above Mazani Yetum. Yes, live coming to Tabri Busian. Basically, catch all two big matches were in the Enyimbri. Now, a crow, a year, Enyimbri 5 and a half, a tense when we two more accord. Netherlands coming up against Sweden. Then Germany coming up against Ivory Coast. We'll connect 97.1 FM in Tabusian 4 on a. But like a few zero down into Black Stars. Whether we like it or not. I don't want you to be win. I don't want you to be win.
8: But gee, Matthias Kuhn has watched Haitina or celebrity. What's a Haiti? Obviously, your mono, then it's your earthquake and okay.
9: Yafu.
8: Okay. And I was showman or celebrity.
9: Yafu Jabayan, then Taja. One first match in the man, Kuya Farm. And a good notion for
8: you. Good, I radio, radio, good. You're clear born, ever born, and I say you. And all celebrity, no. Okay. Okay. Dear catch say Brazil standards are afford drastically.
9: Okay.
8: Defender clear ball and I'll be born at 9. No, I said no. I could not all sack or celebrate it. Yaminkwan and Okafo.
9: I done a match against Panama. Yab will be in your entry point. Yakobo against England. Panama performance. No. I'm not catch all. And never know the year against England. Panama has won by performance on the day. What does it tell us?
8: One would want to say, sir.
11: This is Connect Sports.
8: Panama is not a justification.
9: Okay.
8: Panama nye the yardstick.
9: Okay.
8: Panama nye team a oshena. I was say Oma we need any idea.
9: Okay.
8: But then Panama on the FIFA rankings, you know, or the winning cra baby.
9: Okay.
8: Baby coach, me no mean any aqua Ivory Coast. Ivory Coast na ye kono. Me do some yeah border. I offer left, I will call half a sini. Straight no kwa Ivory Coast to me. Do some yeah border. A fina wono we do be a
9: home.
8: Okay. It's a gun they do be a home. And a Panama na was a mere border, and you know, quite because that bang of a cotton. Now, what should the FIFA ranking? Ghana, we are within the 70 brackets.
9: It's a pool.
8: Yes, Panama no, is about 30 places away from here. And you think, say, what's a Panama? And to say, no, Panama, and your match was a Mwenji. Hey, Debbie, Mwenji, because one won, then Antonio Diano.
9: Okay.
8: Who it be bracing? No, who it be bracing? And on the day, boy, na Panama for the boy, no, it should tell you, say, yes, indeed, who it be bracing? No, but then the most important thing, once again, it is the 3 points. Yache, who be saying, say, what does the a win and as a match near boy, no, tells me what it tells me in a say, yenya a coach,
9: okay,
8: the coach has assigned players to roles. My players not here.
11: This is Connect Sports.
8: You are coming to host. Analysis. Jomens Oba, we are technician. Rules. Know your rule. Okay. Go according to your rule.
9: Okay.
8: If for one reason or the other, Oba cross it, if you rule, akwa you will be there. Then it means when we say there's a deficiency there.
9: Okay.
8: So you'd have to fall back to helping the person. Send a bear team to between me. It's not an asshole. So roles assigning. Poisoning him.
9: Okay.
8: Two. Will you roles if you on na coach? What it tells me is I have seen hunger.
9: Okay.
8: Any bray a com. A common the boys, you know.
9: Okay.
8: Boys and a comedy omo. And a common at the boys and a comedy omo some person we had an omo ye bibi. It's my more example.
9: Okay.
8: A comedy boy is some person maybe, you know. Look at Jonas Adjete, wow, nipa. And then I won't cancel Jonas Adjete with here.
9: I'm gonna come on, Kobe.
8: Yes. And then I gonna won't cancel Jonas Adjete with here. And then you can't cancel him.
9: Yeah.
8: At Ziggy, and then you can't cancel him. But coach, your boy, you know, we saw different boys on the field that particular day.
9: Okay.
8: You know, boys are near beside him and say, ah. Woman, ye show monana. A woman in a can you drink so mukrum hano monana? A woman in a qua befonus, a cotorotro san semino, at the form monana. Hunger, dedication, passion, commitment. That is what we saw. And eventually, a share go no look at, go and look at how Antoine Semenyo celebrated. No, no, no, share go no. But you people should go back, watch the game, and ask a monk of your pictures. Antoine Semenyo was celebrating like. Sabeta Frache was so sebo muna wa wine num.
9: Was your good
8: answer? Yes. And you know, say go no, been a say go no. But son and answer, and you're celebrating. No. I said it was sure son and answer, but no, that's a bonnet deep pinting pinting. No, we soon know why.
9: Okay.
8: They said the Bible says something here, you know.
9: Okay.
8: That's how some you celebrated. And it tells you, say, yes, the boys indeed wanted this particular win. And so, yes, the game told me, say, the boys were hungry. The boys were passionate, and then the boys were committed.
9: Okay.
8: Another thing that game when I catch me, I think I was here the other day, and then I may catch the picky, and then the telephone say, game they told me something, so Otuado should be brought back, and then be sacked again.
9: Ah.
8: So na game when I catch me say, don't papa Otu no. Yeah, some fun and my man the contract you non sign it. When you sign a contract, you know, and then you know, you terminate contract, you know, you sign
11: it. This is Connect Sports.
8: Say, the game when I catch me no, coach. How many times and anna made him come about player profiling?
9: Okay.
8: How many times and anna ka said no chairman the mere fact say nipa we obetumi aye sa dey we and no nchere say
9: okay
8: and no no what so here ni pono betumi abonwom but eno nche so e DJ
9: yeah
8: enwom no betumi abon nche so e DJ o ye wonya market nkete bi ho no bebere no
9: yeah
8: ye wonya market nkete bi ho bebere no because one shut down kwanko sua DJ dwuma no
9: mhm
8: e yade osua no on the job into when sue wie into bebere no
9: okay
8: Kalibi Renchi can play as a right back.
9: Okay.
8: But Kalibi Renchi is not a right back.
11: This
8: the
11: is Connect Sports.
8: I'm going to go to the house. I'm going to go to the house. Now, I'm going to go to the house. But I'm going to go to the house. I'm going to at the point in time, coach, boy, I'm not going to so how about Kai pass? How Kai boy, Kalibi Renchi boy? I don't know if you also saw it. But at the point in time, I was like, ah. Are we seeing Michael Essien?
9: Mm-hmm.
8: Because boy, any energy.
9: You know, boxing, film, film.
8: Ah, coach. Okoba sao.
9: Yeah.
8: And onya boy, na ye din yinsa obeji. Tisa Essien di eni biya. Or ye press resistant.
9: Mm-hmm.
8: O woman eswa enye ye. Onya boy, na ye din yinsa obeji. And onya boy, na onya nya boy, na ye nko ye ni nye nko.
9: Mm-hmm.
8: Onya boy, na ye nko. Masa yeah unko in him. Me and fa born inside. And if you have a player like this, why were you keeping this player? Why were you limiting this player?
9: Okay.
8: And back to back games for Kalibi Renchi in midfield. You know Wales against friendly match. One is all bone fin fin, you go no no share.
9: Yeah.
8: Me game way. If you fin no share. And he scored very similar goals. The reason I share very similar goals and say Olinki attack in so well. Born kwa, he's able to join the attack and then a time and runs perfectly.
9: Okay.
8: Now, I think say let's talk about Benjamin.
11: This is
8: Asare.
11: Connect Sports.
8: Benjamin Asare Baye. Just like his first game.
9: Mm-hmm.
8: Benjamin Asare making a debut for the Black Stars of Ghana. I was at the stadium. We played against Chad. You win it by 5-0. That was his debut for Ghana, Benjamin Asare. That was his debut for Ghana. You share Chad by 5-0 at Crasport Stadium. Now we stadium hall. Coach, you share ball Arsenal. I was not really interested in ball.
9: Okay.
8: I was interested in Adiabako. Benjamin Asare, the pressure.
9: Okay.
8: Because that stage, and Asare in ball, that stage, ni bida.
9: Mm-hmm.
8: One, a national team game, and then two, stadium one, and I am ma. Coach, stadium one, I am ma. Now, stadium one, I am man, kasa. I was only looking at Asare. And, coach, it was obvious, especially the first 10 minutes. Now, pressure, wabranti, and also.
9: Mm-hmm.
8: Pressure, one, and so, pa. Asare, be, mo, be, ya, tizigino. Bono, ne, ye, bono. Yes, na me share bono, but my whole concentration was on Asare.
11: This is Connect
8: to see how
11: sports.
8: He was going to settle immediately in the goalpost. Coach, Asare, be, mo. Or make it saves, but then every save and Asare will make it be a.
9: Okay.
8: If you could tell clearly, you could tell say no, not pressure one so.
9: Pressure.
8: I say I am just like or make it save no,
9: mm-hmm.
8: But then save no making. Ocean ipan out mo say ahun popo ka cry den.
9: Ewum.
8: So I was only asking myself say ah, okay. So Asare in a starting game we are. Yes, he did a very good job. Microphone Jim and Simon, you he had a very good job, but then I'm popular and I won or so. No, I was only thinking, say, be your costati game, Nanka. Don't you think saying Kibianca, who popo no crabbit Yamana, then were committing a mistake? Debianca go a cacobana.
9: Okay,
8: but no buy any, yes, I've been my clean sheets, which is very good. We've been making saves or making 4 saves for us.
9: Okay,
8: and tournament and I hear Bono goalkeepers only making saves, Kessia, but Asare can be. I think it's not just a fatal, so then 4 saves in one match, 4 saves.
9: Mm-hmm.
8: That is highly commendable. Why are there?
9: Okay.
8: But then I was only interested in how Obetumi settle, now calm me down, and it is good. So what you about match we? At least, upo wumpo, ebe yi some fears bi, en hun bi, ebe yi say en hun ni bi ay ne fini mo. So lo kasa no, atisige ko tra scan, and omo prepare no, omo fese bi ya, by Tuesday Obetumi ay Obetumi ay ready and then all of that. Coach. At this game to me, and you're ready. Asare by, you know, at least the barbie tasty.
9: Yeah.
8: We want the magnitude, we want how pressure, we want the big, you kind of saying, stage in the Senate here. And Obano Bedema, unfortunately for him, he's going to be playing, so Obano Bedema, unfortunately, he's going to be playing against a team and as a country. If we are seeing, you know, no man, no, you're Unfortunately for Asari, he's going to be playing against a real senior.
9: What are you doing? Yes.
8: Make noise. Omo the press never destabilize. And before the game, Nyamon bet me a churro churro. I found who are bare for no sono. Who room are bare for no sono? I said, Coach, I bet destabilize our thoughts.
9: Okay.
8: Unfortunately for Asari.
9: Okay.
8: That is it. The same press distortion. No? Look at what Omo the year party. Your game
15: this
8: against
15: is
8: Panama.
15: Connect Sports.
8: 5 days before the game, Shenfu threw her na British Press no. No more 2 day gum. The British Press.
9: Yeah.
8: So no more 2 day gum.
9: Yeah.
8: They're starting the team. When him, the whole plan. Omo ye ya dream the fi Panama game no so. Normally ya dream ako na pati ya si, na pati ya si, na pati ya si na England for in chia pati then. So it was like to, yen destabilize the Ghana team no. Did it work? In a way it did. Did we get a result? Yes, we got a result. Now it is a moment. Yes. England for now, yeah, DAB. And Ghana for now, dream mass, yeah, dream mass, yeah.
9: Okay.
8: And I think, sir, was said the team psychologist need to me pay attention to. So, see, I'm a bufubi. I'm going to push some yaw DAB bufubi, I'm going to check Ghana for me, including the Black Stars. And on the day, boys, need some bufu in the back of a ball. And coach, Ebufono so they are obitumi or bibi kakrebia. Utumi do a kumbe chwa bibi red card pa wasayo timono. Inti they've

And that is Fee Soul UG on this one. Pappy features Sack on the and Righteous. Breaking the time to 2 p.m. on the dot right here. The 97 Kem Diam Show. And that is this week's number 17 song just gone by. And number 16, ladies and gentlemen, song last week was at number 13. And so dropping 4 places down. This is Famie. Now, Famie calls this one Alhaji Peter. Enjoy.

from Famiye. Taking it to number 16 right here on Connect 97.1 FM. Guys, coming throughout to number 15 for this week, it is a brand new entry into the chart. Song last week featured on my hit focus list. Yeah. But of course, it is Sakodi and Shatawale. So you can imagine the energy pushing this one. They call it Everlasting. This week's number 15. Enjoy.

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0: Now, if you find yourself in some sort of an abusive relationship, this is your cue to get out. You deserve way better. This is this week's number 14, coming through at number 13 for this week.
1: Yes, Patrick.
0: Taking you back to the camp of Blank Sharif. This is Swagger.

this is Rigid on this one. Of course, Julie features Last Minute, Reggie and Bishop KOTM. The downtown secondary to the whole Riase. 12 minutes after 2 p.m. And this is this week's number 12 song. Let's wrap up the bottom half of the chart already and coming through at number 11. Guys, this is Kwame Eugene of the Sweet Boy album. This is Putumanto.

Quick recap of how far we have come already on the show. At number 20 for this week, Jack Estelle, G Global and Last Smith. Number 19, Song Cloud from Achame Kwame. At number 18, Find A Way, Black Series, Papi, Fuso DG, alongside Sakodi, Alhaji Peter from Famiye Made It to number 16, I Played You Everlasting, Shut A Sack. Now I'm going to get through number 15 right here on the 971 Calm Down Show. At number 14, it was another Sakodi jam. This one alongside Kweku Flick, Odopa is the title. Swagger from Black Series Made It to number 13. And at number 12, it was Rigid alongside B-Strap. And last minute, at number 12, with Julie. Just gone by this week's number 11, Putumanto. His name is Black Series. Time check, 60 minutes after 2 p.m. Connection 97.1 FM. Few messages here. This one says, hello. Hello, champ. It says, I'm Oreku. Today is my birthday. And as a new chapter begins in my life, I would like to wish myself all the joys and successes I could ever want in life. Can you play me any song by Famiye? Thank you. It says, Oreku, today is your birthday. It is my wish and prayer that all the things that you've ever wanted, all the things you've ever prayed for, may they come to pass for you and live to be 97.1 and beyond. Oreku, you will live long and you will prosper. And this will be your testimony. Enjoy this one from Famiye. Praise. Happy birthday to you, Oreku.

And this one is for you, Orieku. Happy birthday to you. Just for something from family, and there you have it. 20 minutes after 2 p.m. Now, in other news, Nigeria rapper Jumoju Black has come under heavy fire after making a controversial

0: Yeah.
1: You may remember Odumo to Black from Woto Woto Seasoning that featured Black Sharif, became a huge song here in Ghana. Now, while reacting to a list of Nigerian artists with the most madly listeners on Spotify, Odumo to Black boldly declared that hip hop is dead, alluding to the conspicuous absence of Nigerian rappers from the list. Now, the post has elicited mixed reactions, with many berating him for disrespecting the genre while arguing that hip hop is so much relevant outside Nigeria. Now, despite Nigeria having both veteran and thriving rappers, hip hop artists are absent from the list of Nigerian artists with the most manly listeners on Spotify currently, with singers occupying the entire top 10. Imagine that. I think that the man has an argument to make. Because if hip hop is still relevant as much as you say, it should feature in there as well, right? Now, you may recall that not too long ago, Dr. Likee put up a beautiful show at the O2 Indigo in London. Now, according to Dr. Likee, 30 minutes before that show, there was a huge issue. An interview with Zion Felix, he explained that just a few minutes before the show began, they were informed that the sound engineer, who was a white man, demanded an additional £2,000 before he will work on the sound. And he said the payment was not part of the earlier arrangement, and without it, the show would not go on. According to Dr. Likee, he proposed that a black local technician be brought in to handle the sound. But the event space said that their policy does not allow that sort of substitution. But fortunately, he noted that actress and media personality Nanama McBrown stepped in at that very critical moment and helped resolve the situation. Yeah, man. Massive respect to Nanama McBrown for coming through. In the last few days, there's been so much going on between Mr. and Mrs. Obinim, Bishop Daniel Obinim, and wife Florence Obinim. Now, a legal practitioner who claims to represent Bishop Daniel Obinim has made fresh allegations amid the ongoing social media controversy surrounding the pastor's marriage to his wife, gospel musician Florence Obinim. Now, the lawyer identified as Sapon alleged during a live TikTok session that Florence Obinim underwent plastic surgery in Spain. Now, according to him, she had a Brazilian butt lift, otherwise known as BBL, that nearly cost her life. The supposed lawyer Sapon, who stated that he has served as Bishop Obinim's lawyer for nearly 20 years, claimed that the surgery took a very serious toll on Florence's health. He further alleged that Bishop Obinim initially opposed the procedure, but Florence went ahead regardless. Anyways, this thing called marriage. Too many things happening. Where two women value yourself more than anything else. If any union is not adding to your progress and your life, move out. Forget about what society has to say. Your life matters, your sanity matters even more. Move out if you have to. Guys, so there you have it. We're down number 20 all the way to number 11. Let's zoom straight into the top 10 already. And coming through at number 10 for this week, this is Olive the Boy. The Olive the Boy features Beast Trap KOTM. They call this one

Olive the Boy, Dash Nakashi, features Bishop KOTM. This is number 10 right here. Connect 97.1 FM. Coming through at number 9 for this week. I'm taking you back to the Sweet Boy album. This is Kwame Eugene. I'm Hurt is the title. Enjoy.

41 minutes after 2 p.m. Connect 97.9 FM. In the background, this week's number 5 gem, Kitty alongside Last Minute. They call this one Signature. Song last week was at number 4, Dripping One Speaks Down. There you have it. Before that one, I played you Stranger at number 7, at number 6, I should say, from Kwame Eugene. And then before that, it was For Nothing from Kofi Kinata, number 7. Guys, coming through at number 4 for this week. Ismael Sharif, Frimpon, Black Sharif calls this one Popstar.

0: DJ B Offer does me in the know. That's the second half of the game. Number 12. Double first half, maybe you know. And Ronald Koeman, watch it, Graham Potter. I'm going to buy 2-0. What I mean by that is, Netherlands are cheap. I'm going to buy a camera, you know, known to me in TV. In the second half, I'm going to buy a call. Now, Netherlands, for the year, I'm going to cry. On your Malin, on only film. I'm a summer valapim. There is a quick substitution for Netherlands. Don't you mind on only film Masama Valapim. Let's see how that particular substitution will affect the game. But no fair toss to me, no, Ashas here. Young cross it, then young join it. Honorable KK, that is a Kwesi Kumsin, or KK for short, and on fa. A fair toss to me, and from Bray, Shannon Sosa, Higher Connect 97.1 FM, FIFA 2026 World Cup, Group K, Group F. Game, yes, Group F game between the Orange, yes, the Orange of Netherlands, Group F game, the Orange of Netherlands, and then Sweden and Ebo. Yanko, Yanko, for offer to swim, you know, and from Bra.
1: Thank you very much, Barack Minta Brown. Barack Minta Brown, the second half of the game has begun. The second half of the game has begun. First offside of the second half by Gustav Langebjelke. Gustav Langebjelke. Why offside of them are Sweden? Second half, Sweden 0, Netherlands 2. A Brian Turf and Brian Broby. Arnold shot 2 goals in the first half for Netherlands. Netherlands walk up here. Oh, they be Sweden, Netherlands. Oh, Sweden walk clear one lines. Born up a center circle. Virgil van Dijk directed that match. On the boundary dama. A Brian Turf Mickey van de Ven. Inside the center circle. Out of the center circle. Pembon has banned that coin for the banner of the foam. Okay, the Netherlands. Wow. A Brent International. Where's the banner? Go! Oh, go! Netherlands! Netherlands 3! Sweden 0. Netherlands Ebasa. Sweden She. Ah. A Brentia Shannon Malavin Jesse. He. Madares. Cody Gapu. He got a pass from the right side from a Brentia Oprano. Mickey Van de Ven, sorry, Denzel Dumfries. On a number pass, Emma Cody Gapu. On a swash a goal. Into Netherlands 3, Sweden 0. Ah. Into Cody Gapu. Cody Gapu. One assist, one. Now one send one show one. Every shampoo. Akenshinado. I'm a Netherlands. Why I win? I'm a Sweden. I'm a Samsuni. Ah. 48 minutes. Bonneau, Netherlands. But the bonus after the cheer. Where James Amma, Virgil van Dijk. Virgil van Dijk. Around center circle in Finfin Hall. Or the market circle. Open Bono.

0: Out of the center circle, Bonawa, Mickey Van de Ven, Wapim Bonada Kumbun Kumdo, Cody Gapo, Debbie, goalkeeper, for Sweden, Christopher Nordfeldt, Wachibono, Cody Gapo, Bono Nyan White in Bas Nenin, Nanso, Watetinima, Okubofom, referee Osi Debi, Wankasa Ho, Bono was Sweden Ho, Sweden was shared, top blue, down yellow, Ubiano Osia blue, what the yellow, no other church row, Asandaya design, Bono Fifin, Webedi Gustav Langa Bielki, Wampin Bono at Bono Doko, Bono Nifado, where somebody attended Sweden, nobody there, to no one in particular. But we shall fall. 24 shattered. A Brentiano, a Bono Madina Clebano at Bono Doko, throw my heart to Bono. Bada Betty, Sweden, one of control Bono, Wapim Bono Doko, Bona Sunday Chill, Bona Betty Abrente, Isaac Hien, Wapim Bono Doko, Bono was Sweden, Isaac, Debbie, Gustav, Joe Bono Bono Dama, Alexandra, Sembanmu, one of her, Sweden, Jibon and Anso, Ebusanfo, Sweden one visa. Sweden one visa. Ah! Them bully pound from the World Cup. Them bully. From the World Cup. You must see blasters, they could get out in the white, you know. Kofi, Kenata, why do you want to pop up? Because you might Kofi Kenata brand no one my sister are gonna find your interest in the passion and love will be for short baby Netherlands, Sweden rather. Or Pimmy Short Netherlands was one with Angie. Make us a Bono. Or send baby Sweden woman Sweden a branch here. Gabriel Goodmanson. A pinball at one of the crime of Bonus is Emma say. Bono was 15. Ten shattered, Benjamin Nigrin. Bono at one that's nature. Nigrin Nano Kitabono. Bono Konibem Kumdo. Left side of the foam. True pass. Nanso. Well intercepted by the Netherlands. Referee. Michael Oliver. Wayne yellow card. Wayne yellow card or that's right. A branch of Frano, Gabriel Goodmanson, Sando Kochai, Netherlands, a branch. 53 minutes, Smedia Noom, Ebasa, Netherlands 3, Sweden 0, FIFA 2026 World Cup, Aroquado, Connect 97.1 FM. 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Someone may take 10 it, but you might man a pine. The Bonnie Droko, Bonnie Ketawana, Sweden, for control. Bonnie rating, Boston. Oh. I remember from Medicine. Alexander Isaac for Sweden. What the ball is down on. It's your son who pulls Sabado. Netherlands walk away. What the Bamba Romana? I call the Kapu. Call the Kapu. Go! Oh! wala wala wala wala wala. Ah, Allah salamara talara malaki malosati la losatala manabi. Onu ya Greek kasa, Barak, eti Greeka. 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Cody Gapu, Cody Gapu, what's your fourth goal? E confiabu nyebase, what's your goal auto danan? Oh, Shetamra, Netherlands, Fuji, Wenenia, Wenenia J. She, one more bubba, Benny's Beverage, Benny's Beverage, 3-in-1 coffee. 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Benny's Beverage, what do you mean? What do you mean? Come on. A310 already made milk warm the dough, sugar no warm the dough. Now foam too much sugar, no foam papa or foam. See, diabetic patients travel to my home. And yeah, I break fast, but to my bone, we are bread bone and number and all my tea the tumbo. Shangan the pee for goof regime. Mamma cannot at us, but some of us so the penny be a care provisions, sir. Quarter provisions, don't forget Benny's Beverage. 3-in-1 coffee, 3-in-1 chocolate. Oh, the papa. 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A revitalizer, ama energy. 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Short was sending what? Oh yeah, creamy, creamy. Well, creamy only into bracket milk. Then your Gary soakings be. Soakings they mean tamper. They said they mean soakings no. Benny's creamy, Benny's creamy. Ona. Cholesterol is so firm. Munia, call my brother. Benny biato. Eh? I call my brother being in the NA supermarket to be a first sample enterprise. I'm telling you, connected for you, you're fake, but you're genuine and original. As I say, authentic. Be authentic. 97.1 FM. 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Netherlands 4, Sweden 0. Aye one one. One was at a circle. Sweden an opportunity. Shago. Ago. Anthony Langa! Anthony Ilanga! Anthony Ilanga! Wow! Oh! Counter attack! Now what did pass no 2 months through pass? Now Brente, oh, on the left control body, a panyang goalkeeper did not know what to do. No woman yet. Why are you confused?
1: bobo no da se ma mbo na esu ebo na esu ebo na kasa atne kasa Netherlands 4 Sweden 1 when you cry when you won yan hwe mo besi in the remaining minute no DJ Wasti oguduru te barak once is men can't show feel pa o se DJ Wasti no o se o se dey ma si si o ti o se connecting ti o se o be friend wo hu
2: o
1: be Wasti DJ Wasti Barack Menta Brown also make it to the buffer. Also buffer pa na point will be at as a. Now Wasti no o she one corner.
2: DJ Wasti.
1: Where have you? Oh you're brutal.
2: Heavy. Wasti key or heavy?
1: Yes. Us there. Ami o send message us. Yes. KK for short is a fantastic goalkeeper. Mm. And I am a witness. Mm. But just that, I want to win car.
2: What is that surprisingly? Me share was the key.
1: Sound DJ Wasti wants okay.
2: Me share say be your home, you be home.
1: Oh okay.
2: Me share na da me home.
1: Yeah, what? Yeah, was the key. Me who DJ Wasti so.
2: Oh okay.
1: DJ Wasti no buy and say was the key never.
2: Come on, me no nyami, no
1: money. Aha. And see, DJ Wasti no. Oh no, you're senior. No was the key now. Stand so. Oh okay.
2: Your home, you be home. But me home, I'm
1: coming. Home, okay. DJ, I then wedi. DJ Dunwoody. Okay. Every for has smart sports. What question team? What good do what say? Then the pa. The man man Pinache. Man Pinache. On our man for. And this office one no proceed. One in the band wall. Go from the bed you water. How question Jerry? What good do say? Then on Shabaho. Hey, I can't show my dinner pa olo olo olo she. And so I saw turn it live. Bunny a corner cake. Bunny a corner cake. Netherlands 4, Sweden 1. 62 minutes. Where someone may 10-10. Now should there be corner cake in Sweden bueno? And my Virgil van Dijk, or did it the premier? I'm a Sweden so snap in my money for goal kick. 62 minutes. Smedia Sia Ebien. Smedia Sia Ebien. Enya. Smedia Sia Ebien. I come in for a ticket. I'm walking. I'm going to check the same for my in Shreba Park with Simpson. My name Emmanuel. I know, or the Emmanuel. I'm Muslim, the Emmanuel. Or the Kwesi. Muslim, the Kwesi. Answer, sir. Or send the Samson to you, son. Namus made a cumson into Samson. Ah, Munio. Ah, yay! The whole town. Vijay Van Dyke, what's born is our queen? Born our touchline. Where's someone my 10-10? Opportunity for Netherlands now should they be. Well intercepted by three shattered Victor Lindelof. My bunny a corner kick for Netherlands FIFA president Giovanni Infantini Oyona Nitu Kobu Kobu Kobu Kobu Kobu Kobu Kobu Dalakwa Nitu Shan Shan Shan Shan Shan Shan Shan Shan Shan Shan Shan Shan Shan Shan Shan Shan Shan Shan Shan Shan Shan Shan Shan Shan Shan Shan Shan Shan Shan Shan Shan Shan Shan Shan Shan Shan Shan Shan Shan Shan A bomb will be a clay. To my chef, FIFA president, Nitrash and it's no bomb will be a papier. Send it in your champagne. Where someone may turn 10-10 the Mabri now should there be Netherlands or the Bono control? I'm a bonabe. I'm a defensive throw. Defensive throw at my Sweden. Or my Sweden. Ah. Adama Sweden. Akenshin Martin. Dama. Oya Sweden. Oya Dinama Sweden. Miss Bon Wyden. Oya Dinama Sweden. Ah. Oh la la. Netherlands. One of the Bono Doko. One was Sanders. One of the Bono Doko. Netherlands. Netherlands. nanso there be we push bono langa bielki onaka club one bono control connect 97.1 fm kwese come send KK for sure the blessing of the chosen elder John Lawe elder John Lawe bibi e obi amchio the maso na bra mike Plot Enterprise, Gun Limited driver, Chiopa, Pimbono Bon Wine from one Kita Sweden, Sweden, a bench of an oil Gustav Langabielki, on Wajibon was center line, Bonded from Fefefe, at one last nature, Bonic Tamana, Bonabeta Brancher, Isakian, Isakian Swechemu, at one Zama Gabriel, Gabriel back to his Isakian, Isakian push Bono forward, at one Zama Antoni, Antoni Sharp and Bono, I'm a one baby one all they be. Antoni Langano, Ellis Bono, Bono Guitar, Emma, Sweden still. Branch here. Control, control, Bono, but send Bono, man, I bent a Sakian. Or they're rating Bosinimo. Ilanga, Ejemu, Bapim Banana, Bapimana, Nansu Debi. Netherlands, one man, Bono Swell. Netherlands, they're in possession. Bono, Bainfa. Touchline, Watra, go through. About to one is it here, Sweden. But where's here, Sweden? 66 minutes. Smedia Ciencia. Smedia Ciencia, 66 minutes. Still, Netherlands 4, Sweden 1. 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Yanunam. Occasion my din papa pa why din papa pa ah one when sada sada sada quest and one when 10 one hour quay Netherlands now so Debbie brain to a friend Brian Broby. Oh no, no, your body not swept to my fire. She Bonne Betty Gabriel Gabriel Pimbon at one time. My brother Isaac Hearn, son of Gina Bonado, tum tum tum tum tum inside the center circle. Bonne Betty Benjamin Nygren, Chebon at one time. Victor Bonzoco. But that to right side of attack. 1, 2, 3. Hey! Wow, could it be Netherlands? Okay, Kevin Akwe, why'd you go last one? Sweden. Hey! Neboy! Abentiman Konyo. Antoni Ilanga. And Antoni Ilanga. Barack, Minta, Brown. No Benden. No boy, I'm Bentham. A Benden, one Bentham. Barack, KBB. KBB.
2: I'm a first game boy here against Tunisia. So Antoni Ilanga sounds of redemption or fire. Yes, the harm had already been caused for the Tunisian team, but then he still, you know, exerted his presence and Osanzo Meki. His impact and then his name really felt. That's his typical style of play. Ocean in the EPO for Newcastle United. He's very pacey. He looks forward to, you know, getting space and also creating space for himself. Now, the bubble or not one, then he'll pounce on it. At the end of the day, he also has a very good footwork, and that is what he's striving, you know, very well in this particular game. I think that particular substitution from, kind of saying, the Sweden national team head coach, Graham Potter, was spot on. But then, your question still would be answered best by Graham Potter. But at the end of the day, there's still quality from kind of say Antoni Ilanga, and then he's exhibiting the quality. I'm sure, say, based on the actually is here, even if Sweden goes ahead to even lose this game, or my next game, Antoni Ilanga would start in that game, and then he'll be able to keep us what we're seeing. But then one thing, Nkofu Ntaine, say, Antoni Ilanga, on and off. He'll give you moments of brilliance this year, and as a flashes of brilliance in the next 2-3 games, and then he goes off. In Tina Mourinho Bian was said, what we are seeing, you know, that excellent skill, that good footwork, that great pace, that good goal. Now, Ashedema Sweden, now all of a sudden, they are starting to believe, said, no, Umbet Miati, Umbet Miati, come back. You know, remember when you Bian was said, the next game, everything started, you know, no, Asanso Ede, Asanso Echabu, indeed. That is some very good game from him. But then, someone called hydration break, you know.
1: Fantastic one, Inti. Over to you, Barack Minta Brown. Over to you once again. Hydration break. We're also going on break. Yakafa Benny's beverage on break.

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1: We are back again. We are back again from hydration break. Okwanumusu. Oyensun kwete, utuminum drink. Kwa energy drink ni bia. Bubububia. Wako benoy de. Wakonum Benny's beverage. 3-1 coffee. Benny's beverage. 3-1 chocolate. Binim so bosokis. Bless ni bi bosokis. Wade oye Benny's creamy. And I want to goom. Now I want the wama. It you are request more. It was one for me, some family technical team and supporters in Nina. Benny's beverage in. Because supermarket be a baby at all. I can't see my thing. No, my typically tight. Odama Sweden. We have 10 more 10 or 3, you know. Bonne baby. I'm Sweden. I will left back. Sorry. Left wing. But one of the call. A control one in SDB. Netherlands, what club 184? Netherlands, what club 184? Case night didn't pa my Sweden, but why simple? Easy. Adama Netherlands. Bonne Betty Vege Van Dyke. For Netherlands. We pia bono no kwa ndoji bono pia no kwa. Okwe chiba sa. Memphis Depay. Wabe mabase Sam Brem Brobe. Goal scorer. Brace scorer. Brace scorer. Brian Bobby, Brobe, Osher, I had 2 goals in the first half. But Wayne Efrim, I'm a Memphis Depay, I'm a Sina name. Red Frosty Bonnie, a 5-1-1 Fentia Sweden, yellow card. Odama Benjamin Nygren, what yellow card? Debi Yassin Ayari, on the moment of what yellow card? Osano Kochi, Rian. Rian Gravenberich, watching the perform. Nti Yassin Ayari, yellow card, I'm a Sweden. Bonne Betty, one of our goalkeeper. Bad Babujin. Wapping one of the Aqua name. Veja Vanda Kaji. So that Aqua Chi. Bonne Babem Kumdo, left side. Our center line up him. Bonne Betty. 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Van de Ven. Bana sene chwap makwe nim. Bana sende circle. Watu ne ten ten ten ako ben kumdo. 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Kenshin ma deny de. Tijani. Bana sende chi. Dame Netherlands. Netherlands wakite bono bono wo fin fin. Upusha kwe nim. Bono. Aba left side. Kodi gapo. De, oh, wana ni. Ah. Oh, Mickey Van de Ven. Pushing Marco Bobono, Bohunukra. 76 minutes. 76 minutes. 76 minutes. Netherlands 4, Sweden 1. Netherlands 4, Sweden 1. Bonwa Lama and left back left wing wall. Nansu de B. Goal kick. Goal kick. A case tonight in the par. Maba to you read them match here. Oh yeah, Germany. One name, Ivory Coast. Who win or draw for Ivory Coast? Barakasro. Sweden, they be. Netherlands are clear. One line center still by dangerous. Nas referee. I say, pulling the shirt. Pulling the shirt. So, Okochi, Memphis Depay, Natal, captain for Sweden, Victor Lindelof. Okochi, Natal. Wama, coach. Graham Potter. One man is not going to be muscle. Ref, why? Ref, you to why? Every shampoo. I can't see my den. I'm a Sweden. Bono Queen in Fado. What a cross now should they be? Kobashe. Bono Ko go cake in favor of Sweden. Sweden by waiting on Netherlands. Make him on there. Group F encounter. Erin Bree. Oh yeah. 8 p.m. 8 p.m. Francis Hemmer. Honor another pimp commentary. Erin Bree, Germany versus Ivory Coast. Namu Bwichi. Namu Shok Imagi Live. And then Huni Ye. Nemu De Yes. Emu Monsma. Formation will be able. System will be able. Atiasia. Mistakes. Eh? Strength and weaknesses and opportunities. SWAT no. Atasia. Yes. Boom strength, weakness, opportunities in the threatening now from both sides. They took the analysis no. 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Kwesi Kumsen KK for short. The blessing of the chosen is my name. Fantastic. Fantastic. Minchia Kakraba. Kakraba. Ono, our plot enterprise, Ghana Limited. Our Kenneth Akun. Ono Godonu no obache. Be a shift. Be a yes. Fantastic. Bonwa infa. Bondoko bonwa finfinuo. Ebusyanfo. Hey! Kenshin my identity Johnny. Nojibon wajibon e finish and bonus and a circle. Bonikita. Tony. Ilanga wajibono. Referee Michael Oliver Sedan. Asibone found one fancy Sweden. Also one fancy Sweden. Seko pe mo Germany wo group na. It was for group E. Oye hu papa. Oye hu de hu mushios. Germany were the first. 3 points plus 6 goals. Cote d'Ivoire second. 3 points plus 1 goal. Ecuador 0 minus 1 goal. Curacao and so the fourth. Worked a 0. With 6 goals, minus 6 goals. ERA has some. Germany born 1-7-1. No one who the yes. No go yet, Jay. No go yet, Jay. 81 minutes. Smedia Wachukur. Still, Netherlands 4, Sweden 1. Born was Sunday Circle up him. Was born as a Sunday cheer. Out of the Sunday Circle. One pin born at Bechibio. Born a race out of Sunday Circle to the 10th Netherlands, no way. Wani, Cody Cap, Cody Gapo, Graham Potter, Webwe Nanu. I bet him cry, the Malama Befe. I bet him cry. Goalkeeper, Christopher, for Sweden, West Ham Bonamo. Bonabedi, Isakian, Sakian Appin Bonaza Kunanim. Nama Benjamin Nigrin. Now should they be foul? About Bondu Detia. Netherlands. Cody Gapo. Or two born out of the two of my. Brent Hill, Fanny Sakian. Wapping one of the Bondoko. Every single four. Van de Ven. And a walk for speed. Pa. so far. And what could speed we park in Dupa? One day, they are bent off on the Gustav. Lenga Bielki. Jebon Bon was under circle. One of the Bolly. On the Bondroco. One of the Tony. Ilanga. Ilanga. 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
1: Yes. Connect Sports, I'm better than Frenchy. La sakwa. Na ne portant pan so akede en la se 500 CD che 500 and depending on that amount oh depend let's throw this go debi goalkeeper oh goalkeeper but Verbruggen was striking nice way to where you born is there for? Or the inside right? Or stretching? Or the born be if you have a born to corner kick? And call your son of the man of the land. Anthony Elanga. 1, 2, 3. Send him out. Tap him on the panel. Should they be? The born to go shot. Goalkeeper. Bat. Goalkeeper. Bat. Bat at your born. Hey, now, one other for me, Virgil van Dijk, all came. I said, Menadjue, you mama fought to move you on the phone. Menadjue, I turned under a limb, 55 minutes, Netherlands 4, Sweden 1. My main friend, check, I said, for my, Oya Insra Connected FM Transporter. On a man solo. Insra Osofu. Yes. Shiene pa. Penchesu mfama. Nana do not your president. 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Mi hene mi bise not your president. Odu sodu. 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Nana do. Ah. Ne Roman Smith. Fantastic. Bibi wo biala. So she won't come. Say, Bibi, she biala. Ijanum conho. More fire. Answer, sir. Shendy pa. Ha, Namas mate. Share. The first 18 no. Answer, sir. I fantastic. I'm an insinu pan no kumu. I Rama. No, so you have fear. Yay, Auntie Rama. Bona question. Bona baby goalkeeper. Pim bonana. Somebody my 10 it's about to map in bonana. It's up in one a pie. I another lantern map in one of the man look on as a bona travel. So I go kick. Check go kick. 4 minutes remaining to end the whole proceedings of the game. Or the entire game. Or the whole game. Yes. Goalkeeper didn't end up in the bona dame Isaac Hien. One waiting mouse in the man as once again. Isaac Hien, another goalkeeper. Christopher to a 7-10-10. I'm a tapping one of my bed in the Nats and a baby. A branch of an Victor Landelof. Jbana, Pimbana, the man of my branch number 2, Jesu Gustav. Gustav Hachef, 18 bars, another man up, 18 bars, and one was under circle. Or the man of the Queen in Fado. Wapping one of my right side. One of my dad, and wapping one of the man of the call. But I better better off on 20. Now should they be on 20? You're careful. Elanga, you're careful. Papa, papa, papa, papa, papa, papa, papa. Elanga, langa, langa, langa. Ah. Oh, yeah, papa, papa, papa, papa, papa. 87 minutes. 87 minutes. Yes. Yes. I say, hello, Honorable. I am listening to you. I am listening to your fantastic commentary. You are doing a fantastic job. Keep it up. Thank you very much. This one is coming from Mr. Mensah. Scintillating. Fantastic. Very, very sober. Humble. Nice gentleman. The quality department manager. Charlie, is that man where? Is that guy where? Ah, Mr. Mensah. Young guy. That you may be. That you may do. You may do smart. Smart in a positive way. Quality manager of Plot Enterprise Ghana Limited. Mr. Mensah. And chairman. Frank Kwabia. Ah! Mr. Frank Kwabia. Ah, on the phone. One pin one, one is a call. One when in the last of my feet go on now. I go.

0: price. Phones are popping in the honey, I got GDFE. A few last post word equipment. Western Hill Enterprise. Oh no, no. Polo, Kwesi Mintim Taxi Station. Why? Why? Now be who know. Viola Sports One Equipment, this is a Papa Fee. On here, directly opposite, First Samuel. Cafes, Penny's Beverages, Penny's the Dead, Penny's Bobo, Penny's 3-in-1, no chocolate, no coffee, no creamer. You know me, a boy for me, and some of my soy and I see. Find the live commentary near the bro. To believe in the dream, at the top of your game. See, what's it, your fantastic commentator of the day in camp? Got everything you need. Be a fantastic commentator, Anka. Honorable Emmanuel Kwesi Kumsen, KK for short. Okoye, Owaha. Message back up, or don't be here for you. Honorable, message man up.
1: Afi, this one is coming from, Gloria Abba Inu.
0: Okay.
1: Gloria Abba Enu, aka Mami, I say, I am a nurse. I'm listening live. Yes. From Timbaba.
0: Okay.
1: Yes, you Baba guys. Timbaba no war. As in Pa Hotel. Ni line no do. I say, I'm listening to you, KK for shorts, and your crew. In fact, you are doing a good job. I say, the team is really doing a good job.
0: Yeah,
1: Nti ono ye Gloria the Masuna. Osi Aji, I am listening with Farouk and all the top 10 guys. We are listening to you. So more fire. More fire.
0: Yeah, the top 10 for you now.
1: Na honorable
0: Kasi for West home.
1: Oh, come on for West home. Sisi ya one or two.
0: Okay.
1: Obia that doing na but and there,
0: if your numbers
1: no miss no hand. Now, this is an assembly now, so hand would say in your assembly into honorable Cassim Mingle, so also there would say, you know, what the AB should be.
0: Okay,
1: what say only what say a easy would say when you now would say in a concrete man, you know, would say. G, shout out to the day. I don't know, I could have a car, Indian, sir, and see, you have a.
0: Exactly. Sending messages. Our commentator for the day was Honorable Emmanuel Kwesi Kumsen, KK for short. He brought us that very beautiful commentary. Midin at a BARAK Barack Minta Brown. Yami Adoma, 8 p.m. Francis Hema together with Coach Benjamin Kwanta Betanase. Normal day. The Germany Ivory Coast the game and Omadia Bro. But then Chanel so send Yami Adoma China Yenya Kopium. Oh, the Groove Esipon Beach Resort. The Groove Esipon Beach Resort. Father's Day, you know. A honey, I could dinner. I could celebrate Father's Day. Papa phone in and I could celebrate your moho. Inti say, oh, yeah, Papa. Oh, yeah, Eja. Oh, yeah. I mean, so, yeah, Papa, Uncle, dear. Ube to me, Abba. Ube to me, do Papa, Abba. 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tomorrow it is a moti ya nyamia do mochina o men shim e with Esipon Beach Resort nyamia do ma 1 p.m. Not Yashas here, all the way till say, you the very last game, which is 10 p.m. No, we're still going to be staying at the Sipon Beach Resort and so on. So then, my name once again, BARAK, Moti Honorable Kwesi Kumsen and Kaya Soresona, Yahomeka Kra, 8 p.m. Francis Hema Betanas, and ordered the live commentary of the Germany Ivory Coast game on audio, bro.

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Yeah, also correct. Taxi drivers are mommy for who go me now by now, we'll be at that to connect. 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Yeah, no one now.

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0: tem wo mrekon a wodidi awie na se wonom ne enam yensechi na se wehun sakraye bia ko hu doctor inkwara ne mpemfu ni na betumi anom charlatan charlatan ye echidi edura e free shalina healthcare fda aje gbedi nkato yi atum
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0: 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Yes, it's number one.
1: 97.1.
0: It's the people's choice. Yes, it's number one.

0: 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That is it. And what Germany, what the former champion of the one in car. And there you go.
1: A game. And it came at a timer. I think the Germans, you know, won't settle. And it's a very good for Cote d'Ivoire. And it tells you that even at all, when the Germans will come back, it's going to be a draw game or a slight. Yes.
0: Can they come back?
1: Yes, they can come back. Trust the Germans. Because if you give the Germans, they are being sluggish, which of course is not a typical German football that we know. If you give them, when two men swing three passes together, what the ball no quarter, we initiate or cross the cross, we break down. And see, it tells you that there's something wrong with one linkage, you know, from defense to attack, not from even midfield. Germans, one time we use midfielders, one form swing, one passes, they be from defense to attack. Just the midfielders will be there to make a tackling. Everyone feel free. You see, that is the game, but one to one, but because of a passes, no one to one swing on Queen. You know,
0: Jimano Lewa Kunia was your 14 in Kano. Jimande de Bona Sanako in India. German machine in functional. Amad Diallo. The Bona Romatian boxing move. 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Waba Bekita Germany. 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The Bona Sanaka come and goalkeeper for Fana. Goalkeeper for Fana for Ivory Coast. Anon Sodiama, Agbadu, long one. 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No, the bon akakoma, Conan. 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Hey. Some kasabu. Still La Côte d'Ivoire, long one. 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Schlotterbeke Yefio. Waba Bekita Germany. The ball in the room was center circle. Nance Wapimno. Hey. By now La Côte d'Ivoire. And it's Saturday. Samedi soir. Ah. Samedi soir. And Ebrebre Wane Kopwe Mwa Ivory Coast. Oye free.
1: Numpono ne hu enjoyment no. 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
0: Oye free nde. 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
1: Jode chemisafu jeje nyamanim.
0: Okay.
1: Waso do jeje nyamem.
0: Obeye wo bejeje. Ebusiafu kopo mo Ivory Coast na Saturday we lead Germany 1-0 e wo FIFA World Cup samedi soir.
1: Why are you?
0: Ibrahim Sangare have a long one. Diallo for Behu. Diallo went to man for Bono. Bonnie throw in for Germany. 34 minutes. Germany 0 La Côte d'Ivoire 1. The Germans seem not to be bothered. Because when him there, no matter what, we'll be winning the game now. Jean Cher, Brantian Abo, assistance now, La Côte d'Ivoire, one and cruise the knockout stage, friendly match with France born 2-1, now Kovuzi Owe by chance on Shada and Ye Ibia, one team no longer Pepe Biadam, and our Sansua Babechi Germany, were born by 1-0, born at the center circle. Schlotterbeck have a long one. Bieni wabona trasho eko kick wabona wadi etia Germany. 2014 waje the FIFA World Cup in Brazil. Waje FIFA World Cup no. Ewa Brazil. Look at the build up. Look at eko. Frank Kessie. When our friend being at the right place at the right time. Frank Kessie. The born as Sandy Kakoma Joshua Kimmich. 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

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Entibone a throw in for Ivory Coast. 36 minutes. 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Mawu SMS nembra. Jebeye fiona ediamo. And the Brazil Haiti were born at 12:30 a.m. And I'm in Kadende. Padis Nisipi say you come in to show born in me. I want a moon and coffee pebble. Ah, okay. Uncle Eben access one that no some money take. Kofando, we see pay monitor game no coffee pebble. 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Leroy Sani, honorable Anna Mayama Musiala, Kofunu Oya Mutuo, Rutuba Sambeba, Nanso, Ivorans now block you all, Frankesi Atofom, Wasore Jan Nando, baby Edruno, Ekunuma Edin, you don't need to follow as a leader, but the bona to Echama Joshua Kemich, Kemich Diama Jonathan Tam, Tan Sorobona to 150, Ivorans Nafa, Cote d'Ivoire, or the bona loco, Ibrahim Sangari, the bona Kakoma Boni, Bonnie Baden, Ivory Coast, Manuel Noya Chibono. Manuel Noya Chibono. Bonnie no bono boy no. 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Bonnie Kita. Germany. What the Roma Ivorians no one of him. Apprentice and two and four born uncle. Waba Befa. La Cote d'Ivoire. 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Hey, Aiden. 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Chance Germany. Refrenji Fahou. Kai Have. Wabo shot. 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
1: Solar Ivory Coast 1, Germany 0. Ivory Coast 1, Germany 0. Nanka Samliato, Ivory Coast. Bonu Kotonet in Mumpoyo. But it looks like what the first foul, no? And a goal engine, Kai have it. Onona, Otumino Boa, Germany more the ball to Atenem, but the goal is not gonna stand. Yentia do free kick, Germany. 40 minutes. Free kick, Germany. A crabby and a butcher, Joshua Kemichabo, Chance Germany, where you born if you are. Ivory Coast are clear one lines. Ahmad Diallo, one on one with Brown. World Cup, you'll be on Trinson Ahmad Diallo, according to statistics. Play BNU, our chance in Ahmad Diallo. Your chest successful dribbles. Bona Babekita, Germany. The born room, why Ivory Coast born at the unboxing room? Brenton, I'm a pass, I'm a shot, that be. Us, let's go. Germany supporters, Nayawado. Germany supporters, Nayawad. 0-5-9-5-9-7-9-6-6-5 corner kick, Germany. Waka 4 minutes. Ekrebe neba sawabo long one chance. Jonathan tap in bono. Bono say rebound naba. Still Germany. What the pressure si Cody Vawando. Finally, Ivorian snackler one lines the ball near throw and attacking one for Germany. Wato bono. Hey. Referee Pedro ko check penalty bi wo baby but still na no BBC obokwa kwaji ono nye problem Ivory Coast football ko shepo but this allow go na waji van dam not Ahmad Diallo dia tum apprentice na tro yandi o mande padi top teams o wi asin na won enwa di na chil according to report Liverpool dey 100 million pounds wa rekọ Leipzig 1G Sikanuswa. Ye kase. 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The name is Diomande. Boy no ni bobo. But the boy na tumo fin fin la kot divwa. 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Wo pimpia. Probably the born man 0595979665. Send you message in a bra. Ye back in Canada diamo. Emery Pim. Ye back in Canada diamo. Sangari, wapa sache. Asamabo, kai have it. Wait Charlie Roy Sanya to all. Referees want to yado. Referees want to do a deb another the Black Stars of Ghana. They are no better against England. They are no better. Oh, as an abola, Germany, went to be a ball. Samedi soir, La Côte d'Ivoire, and a check. One pan ria wa e tawi ya ona. 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
1: 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Bona abe kita Jonathan ta. Ta e piado di ama Joshua Kemich. Obonie ya. Otumonya pass no correct asambe ba Leroy Sani. Abrante ne de bon room. 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Waba be kita. La Côte d'Ivoire. Diomande. This is the boy. Very young player. Na World Cup. Africa. 10 teams na yede kwae. Numu 4. Wawa youngsters a wabuwa wa national teams no. Eko ne kopo emuwa Morocco. Abrantwa fano buwadi. Bola olo bono nyebe teo. Damasuna. Eko South Africa. Young boy Mbokazi. Onye bad. E Romu wa the Black Stars of Ghana. Caleb Urenchi and Sana La Côte d'Ivoire Diomande Cheu de Madeno Young Boys and Born Wallobo Wallobo Ewa the World Cup Ama Diallo Sunya Bad Leroy Sanya across the Born Born corner kick for Germany 45 now soon. What a 7 minute atodo.
3: I one day a cool addressing break in jail, madam.
2: Break near one and players and time wasting and wasting. Because I was born, usually say first, I want 1 minute and I want the you know, so we'll be now a calculator number of minutes
3: 90 minutes. What about 30? Say
2: sometimes we're 60, sometimes we're 75 and those things. So they feel like on your fair. That is why I want the I can see that more to do.
3: What I think is, boy, no control. Otherwise, or stopwatch. Referee, no stopwatch. No, make sure they were born the food of flu. Born 90 minutes.
2: Yeah, that one too is fine.
1: Jetiado. Germany. They have 7 minutes to turn things around, or they would have to go and then come with a different approach in the second half. To see how things will go, Kai Havertz, aka Mr. Champions League final goal scorer. The bonama Leroy Sani. Sani Diama Pavlovich. Pavlovich Diama Schlotterbeck. Schlotterbeck and so the bonama Florian Wirtz. Germany Baden. Schlotterbeck. Wama Personal. Brown Ama Katzbach Labi. Yama Musiala. A Brantiana actually three players. We're trying to form penalty, Anna. What's it that be? But are the referee could review, va?
2: Hey, volunteer not born. Senior man.
1: Jensha. Oh, referee Nankasa has some new busia. Messages be about her. Mammy, if you are, I say, we are listening to you in Secondary Maxwell Road Barber Shop, and all the customers are listening to you. Connect no size. Wait a minute, there, G Unit and other bay. Senior, I'm with you. Senior, I say, good evening, senior. It's loud and clear at Kesimi Team Lower Prayer Community Bank PLC. Côte d'Ivoire 2, Germany 1. From Samuel Kofi Adjat Shama. Nkwanta.
2: Hey. I'm sorry, Nkwanta kese bedia. Baby Damoha. Okay.
1: I'm Nana Insan from Indonesia. Yes, when it comes to football, our eyes cannot be heavy. Because we Ghanaians, we eat football. Ivorians will win today. Trust you, me. Okay. It's me, Junior, at a Greek Park. Cote d'Ivoire 2, Germany 1. Good evening, Brother Francis. Germany 0, Ivory Coast 2 from Brother Eko of San Cruz Senior High School. Thank you. Corner kick, Ivory Coast. Bono Oboy Nanko. Good evening. My name is Ima from New Takrate. I'm listening to you live at New Tadi. Okay. Senior Michiao. In Chiasron Konkon Fama. Andrews Kwesi Eshen. Andrews Kwesi Eshen.
3: And the other?
1: Yes.
3: Oh, by him,
1: hey. By but my guess a day.
3: Me my guess.
1: By him for by
3: there. In there, oh yes, Saturday you be.
1: Now
3: and the water crady.
1: Ebi ya, onye ne softly meeting.
3: No.
1: Onye possible.
3: Ah, Andy Bo was Sankwada.
1: Gentiado. Brantia Ofrano. Inao. Ulai. Nebono Binance. Diomande Wafa, Diomande £100 million player Diomande. 7 award to the number 5, Waka 2, Joshua Kimmichia to one in Tempado, Germany. Wope BBA. Few minutes Waka in the first half. Jonathan Ta, another ball number Manuel Noya. Noya have a long one. One hour of far. One flake bono. Leroy Sani. Wait to one for Kaya Verso Tiado. Born uncle, still Germany. Born in Roma, Ivory Coast, one of him. Kai Have, one for Bono. Kai Have, next year, how Ivory Coast will lose Bona. One in our bet, you have a fan, a 2 months, and Crofono. This trip will end your bill. No, so the Bona Kako and the other side of the Ivorian 18 yard box. Still Ivory Coast 1, Germany 0. Connect 97.1 FM. This is our coverage of the 2026 FIFA World Cup meeting the Francis Sima. Jimonole Wakuwaha. A minute more to end the first half. 7 minutes award to the Abonumu 6 and few seconds. Brantiene control. Wakross Bono. Chance Germany Dabi. Oyadia. 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Weibone Fium. Joshua Kimmich against Diomande. Watu Bono. Jonathan Ta, Wabe Pim Diomande to baby. Baroy Frisian Tuyado. Keep the messages coming. 0595979665. Germany passes now start rolling Ejumo. Asambaba. La Côte d'Ivoire. Kai Have. Obeden. Kai Have. Kai Have. Wadano. Rubonama Joshua Kimmich. Joshua Kimmich Diama Leroy Sani. Wepiano. Piano. Watch your 2 players. Chance Germany. Dabi goalkeeper for Fana. Watch Bono. Florian Vert no ball of boy no. Goalkeeper for Fana. On watch no. On Yadama. Nanka Germany. Wunya equalizer. La Côte d'Ivoire will defend very deep. 7 in Naso. Referee Baba Bana Benon Cher. Nefo di Kanin Yada Banavia. Yes, referee. Wa bana bene for the canning in IDC. Na ye triumpa. Ye ba. Second half no sabbatia nenka. La Côte d'Ivoire 1. Germany 0. Kind KC. Frank KC.
4: 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One dream. 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

0: All right, into halftime. La Côte d'Ivoire will lead Germany by 1-0. Every heartbeat. Our BMO field. So now no you mono le wawa ha. You ready in Komoka Krebia what they give us and I cock off a second half and the aba. Argentina marches strong. But before that, no bra lines and all the retail comment extra game maybe. La Côte d'Ivoire team nehone there. And that do be a hall. You win the game now. 0332 0945 0332 0945 0332 0945 0332 0945 0335 0332 0945 0335 0335 0335 0335 0335 0335 0335 0335 0335 0335 0335 0335 0335 0335 0335 0335 0335 0335 0335 0335 0335 0335 0335 0335 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0335 0335 0335 0335 0335 0335 0335 0335 0335 0335 0335 0335 0335
1: Junior. Yes, sir.
0: Echo school, eh?
1: Okay.
0: JSS 2.
1: Okay.
0: To the born a pepa.
1: Okay.
0: Marty, but I see.
2: Hello.
0: I see now, dinner will be a freffy.
2: Coffee, I'm
0: okay. Young Coco, you were from Russia, Germany, if you want first half you.
3: Okay, young co. Okay, young co. Okay, young co. Okay, young co. Okay, young co. Okay, young co. Okay, young co. Okay, young co. Okay, young co. Okay, young co. Okay, young co. Okay, young co. Okay, young co. Okay, young co. Okay, young co. Okay, young co. Okay, young co. Okay, young co. Okay, young co. Okay, young co. Okay, young co. Okay, young co. Okay, young co. Okay, young co. Okay, young co. Okay, young co. Okay, young co. Okay, young co. Okay, young co. Okay, young co. Okay, young co. Okay, young co. Okay, young co. Okay, young co. Okay, young co. Okay, young co. Okay, young co. Okay, young co. Okay, young co. Okay, young co. Okay, young co. Okay, young co. Okay, young co. Okay, young co. Okay, young co. Okay, young co. Okay, young co. Okay, young co. Okay, young co. Okay, young co. Okay, young co. Okay, young co. Okay, young co. Okay, young co.

0: 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Into me engineer do 0332094965
1: 0332094975.
0: Boss,
1: Odina
0: baby
1: FRFE. Good evening.
0: All right, dear uncle.
1: Hello.
0: Bocho, you too.
1: One day. The first half is the Kudiva. About 30 by 10 minutes going in there. Giving me from the rubber ball from Kudiva. Because if you know, in there, Kudiva has circled to give me Adan alcohol. Giving me for one day. Until you make sure that I call back on my 2 minutes.
0: All right. That's it. What's your dinner, baby? Hello? Hello?
2: Francisema!
0: Kaninja Yanko!
2: Hey! Welcome to Summer Sam! Cody One Summer Sam! Abukosu Summer Sam! Hey! You have one brother! We win, man! How do you think we win? How do you win, man? Because Jemenu fudo ne ya bino bro watu kono. Mwabwa. Urbo futu mwoshi shumpa. Na fidi. Oye Amerika. Ibian Afrika. Ka fidi. Yade baba. Banzi. Yifisa.
0: All right. Medasi. 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Ibia. Na Afrika. World Cup. Yade baba. Yemfa call sininsi. Ewa waha. Our first half observations, then second half, my anticipate from the two teams.
3: Yeah, actually, first half, and I think the Germans started strongly, but without knowing the opponent, it was started was test waters, no. And by testing waters, no, they resulted into a sluggish gamer. These are not the Germans that we know. These are not the Germans that people are telling them that they are the favorites. So let's take the ball into their end. And I think one or two incursions will make you know it resulted in that early Francaise's 38 minute goal. Or yeah, a Cote d'Ivoire separate one from all the Germans. And I think goal no bear no. The Germans no banging. Two different goals are Nihano referee no Wanji. And actually. Game na ref no, I think Odino on consult Vano. That is one thing I've seen about him. He doesn't consult Vano, but decisions you know, oil making us another take no. Some of these decisions you know, loopholes room. So I think maybe Oko first after when you know, because there was an infringement report. Now, people were saying then conquer your Vano, but or if you see, because if you have Vano assistant reference, I don't know, Gino, no, I don't know. But if the kind of game or the Germans in World War, last 10 minutes to the end of the first half, they are coming in strongly. But one game was starting in part, they make a game no, or a very good game with the Germans in Mubwa. Now, what Nagelsmann has to do is, although he makes changes, a player like Florian Wirtz is out of the game. This guy, Pavlovich is doing the tackling, but the tackling, the tackling between Kimmich and Pavlovich, it has been a perfect combination, but I don't know the reason why Nagelsmann, when you are at Bayern, Kimmich, but the national team, now I'm a Kimmich, I resort to right full back. No, and with the Kimmich, no, but right full back, no, because of wild ball, or your midfield, no, were Bayern for a long time to Oberwa. On said, most of the time, the boom there, no, I'm and coupled with the system of 4-2-3-1, it will compare Kimmich to the Babish and Fifi. And the player so or that or your chemistry them demand no see another slippery type of a guy. He need to be keeping the tabs on him very well. In the chemistry no best insider, then it gives him the way to my one man plate, which of course I'm not seeing that it is working for the Germans, you know, because anytime that a chemistry get the ball, so a lob ball and the pass ball will play, then he move into the middle. Pavlovich minimum denko. On no, oh yeah, defensive minded. Pavlovich, for reasons best known to myself, no, he's surging forward all the time. I don't know. The Opedo follow ball now on ya, or yeah, a dead ball situation, ultimo, slot to ball. But the kind of game of Pavlovich Obono, Minshida Muhu, game Obono, this very first half. So what I think is, or the Nagelsmann, or yeah, changes. Because Andav is there, another Brown, Muhuni. Michelle Amuhu Brown here. And Leroy Sani, ni searching for ne cutting no. It's like the Ivorians, you know, when we cutting it, they be ano so or the bono banana so or jack writer, then they close him at that right, and we lose bono. In time you're searching for that in your car have it. Searching for that in your debiano or your questionable. So I think Nagelsmann, no, I don't know what happened. He sees better than we do. In tonight, there, about to buy the them mistakes because the code divorce, you know, they are beatable. I mean, we won't be able to.
0: Okay, all right. So, the man only waku ena wate ninka no na yankwe na yankwe the second half no. Ewo BMO Field.

0: said we would the Ivorians, you know, one shut down, but you see, we reduce defense, you know. Now, we add other a midfielder attacker. That is the more you worry the three substitutions. You know. Now, we're too more stable team because it's like could evolve, what about defensive this time around?
1: Okay.
0: Yeah, what about defensive? It's one back, one bang him. And for that matter, no other way, they will take the ball to their end.
1: Okay. Uh-huh. So, the counter be the Asamabu?
0: Yes.
1: Okay. Jimanele Waku and Ebusia Fortenka.
0: There are some slight infringements here. Oh, she see, yes. I don't know. So, Mudia.
1: Leroy Sanye Fikem Nemo. Yama Musiale Fim. Pavlovich Fim. Lewelen Wapa Undav and Abrante Ofano Amri Wanyina Waba Kem Numu Lewelen Sike Akono Friend and Kombobo Black Stars who Bawamba Time I know your Black Stars coach. We invite another boy in Kadano on the future no lie Germany. Only him over to Muaye and then don't make appearance for Germany at the World Cup. So that is it. Frankesia Ibo Nefio. Waba Bekita Germany. Bonne Buakama Ivory Coast. Long one. Watching. A foreign player crowd to form. Referees one Tiado. BBNC. Referees one Tiado. Rebona Tumo Finfin. So we result in a goal as Sambebo playing a last one with Nando Wabobono. Over the bar, the ball goes. Francesco proteste.
0: Negligence, man. Mentioned maintenance. Florinvich, he has been out of the game. So, but first half, you're out. But here's the case of Vich in the park and Duma. Leroy Sanya, all set forward all the time. No more wide and where you need you.
1: Okay.
0: Elsha, Negligence, man. Other game, no do Oshery because Florinvich, I mean, you don't call the first person to be out because the game not bonded. Mentioned I'm Mumu.
1: Gentio Jumedinato Bonababe Kita La Cote d'Ivoire goalkeeper Fofana. Well control. Honor the Bonabenton. Born at the center circle. German in possession. Brantian Abenton. Obienio. A foreign snack clear on lines. Forens not clear on lines. The elephant leading the diamond shaft. Hey, 63 minutes. Why a D? No, the moneta. Also, go be baba. Yeni baby of Yabo. Sambeba Debi, corner kick Germany, Kimi Shaba long one, for Fanebe, Wapimbo no Dabi.

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And Kofunu Bobolo. I throw a word to one in your truck a crab. One of Brantia, our friend, no.

0: Ulai, quatre two players was a three players in boom. Germany, Kofuna two free, three players the foam. Referees one two ado. But the ball now to me and share. Florian Vates, Honor so the ball now come at Joshua Kimmich. Kimmich Adano, but the ball now bad then. Still Germany playing in the foam. Referees one ball, one better obey their goal. I am Benyu footballer, Dennis Undav. Undav akoba unnecessary abio. Undav abo unnecessary abio. Lawelin. Lawelin. Born in Kita, Germany. Our Ivory Coast for an affair. What the son? Tadiyama Rudiga. Rudiga Tinado. On a son of one, I can come out. Nunia, what the other side? What the other two more fifi? Germany. Can this be the equalizer? Brown, the pass on my inquiry corner kick for Germany. 65 minutes. Ivory Coast, they've not won more than one match in the World Cup. They be Ivory Coast after World Cup afi. Next will be winning two matches on Sida. This edition no, we in Canada, Ecuador, and we lead Germany. For finally, boy, if you referee caught infringement, Diama for Fana. Why the Frank Kessieja? Because, hey.
1: Officiating nice, I'm way beat. Players in engine to be beat. Dama.
2: Hey, that's a match.
1: Okay,
2: that's a match. He German goalkeeper, German player ahead. German player ahead. Not a player, no crash, German player ahead. Huh?
0: You want to tell the referee, you know, why I do?
2: Well, I didn't tell you.
0: Ghana for
2: it. It would have, I know, about funny, ye knew one who. See if you were Pepe Biama. Once were wrong, I mean, Mr. Spano.
0: Juan Gabriel Benitez of Paraguay.
2: I had it. You know, get ready on your. Ah, check. Situation, place.
0: The referees were gone over to me, did them bowl.
2: Cry. Joseph Kofi would be the match, my boy.
0: Champion Joseph Kofi.
2: Ah. Game would be go place three. What the pitch will do. Oh, you're the one who asked the water. Okay. Yes, the game should continue.
0: Gentia Jumedinato. Germany. Oye goal! German machine has Paco. German machine has Paco. Hey, Fede, Kofi won't coach in the guy, Baba. Undav, Dennis Undav, Sina Karadima Stuttgart, Nadiem Amri, Anon Sobo Mainz 05, two substitutes, and we have an impact game now. Germany 1, La Côte d'Ivoire 1. It was what a substitution by Julian Nagelsmann.
2: Yeah, substitution, I think it has paid a lot. But we should also blame the Ivorians. Because Ivorians, you know, if you game no bona, itum attack Germans, you know, itum say. So what has changed? After one first goal was here, why relax? And that is even informed Nagles Mann decision there. He should rather no change, you know, offer them three players for because with the Ivorians, you know, they are conversant with that 1-0. And for that matter, why relax? Nobody defensive. And you can't play defensive with the Germans because when they are coming out, they multiply. You are closing two people. No, I have four. You are closing one person. Why two? I know what the one about to call. This is for them to go forward, you know, because the kind of game I say, I resort to, I mean, defensive play. Until when you're careful, that's what we feel that the Germans who have to call. They have to come forward. What about Germans in the one? Yes.
0: Germany won. La Côte d'Ivoire won. Brantene Ibone Fiodi Atwe Chama Jonathan Ta. Tansu de Bona Tumsi Siadi Mawaye Ide. Divo Fudi Agroba Jibaya Tre won. Erade Wede Mampol Ghana Ede Benado. Ayaya Shame Mankwa Fonento. My young barney and 3 points. Yavianda so ni Cabiana Edibamo. And that's so beyond Febby more than every day Edibamo.
2: Lion crew.
0: No, Trinity Nabo by Tuesday. Because the Black Stars is coming. Jonathan Ta. The Bona Tumdia Kakoma. Rinia Brown was it. Brown Sodia Marudi ga wama long pass chance da bi bone basayana Frankesi divo afune ibone efio divo afune ibone efio Joshua Kemich Diomande
1: no e ten ya son Rudi ga sakoboya
2: no boot the ball to safety ko divo wo bone wise bone bia ten
1: the man on the ball to form some wise
2: eh be wise. Hey, Bisa, why is Bob was a tea? 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
1: Why is Bob Brazil, babe?
0: Oh, it's a very quiet racing break. 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

0: All right, in TFI dressing break up, La Côte d'Ivoire, three changes. Gwesanda Beiboni, Sangari Efima Fofana Ba, Diallo Efima, Simone Dingra, Waba Beshem. It is still 1-1, 15 more minutes to go.
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0: Dabi. 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You waba Ghana, but wambo Ghana Premier League.
1: Right. Edingbe yobo kotoku nuti nipide bi ufunima.
0: Oh no. Hey, you're a senior player. Gentiado, Germany, Denis Undav, Bolo Boy Nanko, Waka Kokita, Edingra, Dingra de Bonasan, but they have to a trauma for Fana. Fana have a long one. Single, no ball up him, you know. Onya, they do Monday to me first.

Samlia pa wapi my Ivory Coast midfielder na to form with the money room hey Paraguay referee Juan Gabriel Benitez two players na wada form or ref but also one bobo no and so la jina we e pada ho 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Benny's beverages. Benny's beverages. Well, Benny's chocolate. Benny's coffee. Benny's creamer. On our milk. So I have cocoa. So I have a new breakfast. And I be a little bit an hour day. For no big goom. Coffee now, no wine. And watch how much yet. And in canning on our Benny's coffee. You be how much now. And a pabe na inumu ne the Benny's chocolate no so ayan yama. Mofumani luko school e tuma wade ko. 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A Piola Sports Ventures. 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Even Saudi Arabia mpo ebi oho. Ghana den de mung kawasem because on webu. 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A crop and a motto made in what I say. 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One phone senior quality. 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
1: What's your match?
0: Of Paraguay.
1: What's your match? What's your match?
0: My top referee. So.
1: I don't know. The
0: No, I top referee.
1: No top on the end.
0: Massa,
1: oh, Massa. Wake up, no fever. My fever, no, we'll move a pibia.
0: From Vidia Matura Tanta, Bonne Boakem, Ivory Coast on the break, 3-3, Simone Edingra Tro, Watro Biem, Edingra Beden, Oriama Quesant, Quesant Yama Yan Diamante, Diamante Nokita, for La Côte d'Ivoire, a brand ten Beden, a passage. £800 million. Yandio Mandi, 100 in Polipsic Fusus 21G. Ha! Samedi soir! What he desired when the bread and abim? What he desired when the bread and abba? Mayentia! Mr. Bakabanak! Or a senior man, our media industry no mu, eba kroma hadia, yeka veteransa, ebiniza abaka ebenak, ubiani mno, juma obani nyezi, no setina, oya Father's Day no, World Cup no, yaya Father's Day special, yeni na yako the Grove. AC Palm Beach Resort. Obiatum baby. Papa biatum baby. Okay. Inti esra papa fo. On your Father's Day special commentary. AC Palm Beach Resort. The Grove. And you have a true difference so. On your commentary ni ya dabi. Commentary na ya ya no. Ye make sure that onye the situation at hand onye ni beshia enti e tina commentary ni for fathers branti e na cross bar no e se ko for fana sumo mso de aka ni bebre sumo bo afcon di chinidin na se Germany en tume win game ya problem oba bokroma no. Copa this investment, I want you to get away on. Jean Diomante. Dutch na Lamine Yamal Besana Bo. Jonathan Tapin Bono Atrashe. 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Fola Côte d'Ivoire. It looks like Jean Diomante on Tumun Tia game no do. Why not, bre? Onya 20 years in po. Where you dey film? And what did Nicolas Pepe apa?
1: Shawadi.
0: Only senior player.
1: Asna Pepe.
0: Asna Pepe.
1: Hey.
0: Can I have a silly filmana?
1: We want to watch a man deliver.
0: Okay.
1: Now
0: Newcastle boy.
1: Yeah. Now we.
0: Asa where you? Bayern boy.
1: Ah, Goreska.
0: Goreska, yeah.
1: Leon Goreska. We pay real boss because we don't know if we delete
0: time.
1: Yeah.
0: Dweba Tubanama, the elephant. Watubano. Nensa Kaninia. Haron Sodiaka Kama Kosonu. 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For Ivory Coast. Diamadue. Due to Nicolas Pepe. 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Due back to Kosonu. Kosonu to Fofana. Fofana control. Brantiana Balong one. Ninsen Tuman Kaninia. Germany. Gemma Machine. Wabo shot Fofana Chibono. Coach Ben Kwansa. Jumawa Boy. Ha! Tuesday, better than car. Special way. Only a special package. Ghana, England. Need a minty. Yes, coach, can some concord general. Ever the Grove Sipun Beach Resort. Ahead of Father's Day, commentary in the panel. No return Tuesday, Eboa. Ghana, England, Coachman Kwansa. Bienio, could go swimming pool Nibia. Did the Banibia war the Grove Sipun Beach Resort. Tuesday, or called the whole Achina. Against Tuesday. To be better, why check
1: you? Oh, okay. I want to be a CBD.
0: A bitch. Another mother. Only in the breakfast. Nah, my child. I'm going to gym now. The psychologist, but I'm a psycho. No.
1: Mr. Ganana.
0: No, it's not the one massage now. Gym now. The
2: wrestler.
0: By the time on Tuesday, nobody drew no. Ah, massa, Eboa. Go and be upon no bone walk at train. The Bonama Brown. Brown the Bonner to my Fifi. Germany. Branching across. Chance. A 1 year German football expert. Nicolas Beba to free. Asamaba. Ivory Coast. Can this be the second goal? Can this be the winner? Chance. Oh no. Ah. It's not right then. Ah. Now can the Saturday summer this one. And then you know what to call it free. Ha. Now can then you breathe. La Côte d'Ivoire. Yeah, that check it out. That's a pun on our friend then. Dupin. Hey, Randy. Yeah, that I'm going to crash home. Yamuso Krohoi. Won't to be afo. What's what we're cool? I found a droba. Okay.
1: Which is the prempu? Oh, one do.
0: Ha! Chance! Do! For fun and save one, oh! Hey! For fun and save one! Jeffrey, Ivory Coast made in Ghana catch right there. Since World Cup started, one call World Cup, and maybe one winning two matches of that. Maybe our one match. Maybe one save you.
1: Francis, we know when you know.
0: See, I could not only love Black Stars, but I didn't come on back.
1: Llewellyn.
0: Some time ago, we see Ken, you knew we were BBR. We're naming the poker squad, and we're one back.
1: Pepe, look at him.
0: Okay. Gentiado, Germany. German machine, why there? I don't know, woman, why short a kakra. For financial bono. Unconfirmed report. Make unconfirmed that. Or to the GFN from Betuga. What's the Lorenz Atiziki World Cup now? On to Mumbobiem. Tobanda Media. Benjamin Asarena. Joseph Anania. Daminote. Yentia de. Germany, Asamabo, Obey Golana, oh no. Seriousness, no foam. And so make us a paddy say a bet. No, so body agul. Ah. No, body agul. Hey, paddy be friends, look at the bone, obey one one. You boy phone lines, no, damn paddy, no, damn machine now. Paddy be free, half time. Jean Cher. King Cantona predict to win for Divoire. Jimono Lewa Kuni, a German football expert. On the Susi Lai Lai. What is 6 minutes out of the hour? One worker five. I end the Awaya Malokado. Brantiana Tano. The Bona Tum. Mayenchia. Andrews Question. Also our town. Umu. On way.
1: Oh, I do Paul one. Hey,
0: crucial, sir. The very one in Sano. Ha, Frank Casey, show me leadership qualities. It once said, draw near my Ivory Coast.
1: Yeah, you reckon you're
0: so my last game here, Curacao.
1: Curacao, yeah.
0: 7 points.
1: Yeah.
0: Which is very cool.
1: Yes. Uh-huh. But Ecuador is also beatable.
0: But Chavi, because why should Ecuador be?
1: No, I'm sure the Germans are going to match Ecuador.
0: Until 7-7. Then but they both qualify. Yeah.
1: Okay.
0: And it's even likely that Obotumu are top. That is based on what will happen in the rest of the matches.
1: Yeah, but the Germans will go with 7 goals.
0: See, yeah, FIFA no UC. Head to head between the two teams involved. And I'm sure we'll be trickling it down to probably cut when the two teams met.
1: And it's a head to head near first year. Not in a drone game, 1-1.
0: And after head to head, no, there is
1: no way I could go. I could go.
2: So I said,
1: no, I had the record when they were 1-1.
0: Okay, all right. How the young confirm? Now how you will go? I do have 9 at time now. I asked for 3 minutes. Jonathan Ta, game no Eden. Joshua Kimmich. Now mobile no wire. Kimmich control. Riyama Jonathan Ta. Ta sore bona tum. Asamabo. Brown wa passa che semedi soir enade Ivory Coast obilinda no bia dabi ye ka Africa bebe woji wonanwa pa Ivory Coast wa nyana mo no be na matu woji wonanwa basala chance go Denis Undav ego. Denis Undav. Yenko Cheke. Sorry, offsider. Denis Undav. Abema Abema Brace. Hey. Ha. Uncle Benakono supported 10 African countries in Nina. DJ the same so this cable you have for when this car obi or what the same number be on friend boarding offside clean go but defender could not say any then the same thing at 2006 Ghana and Brazil so yeah you DJ the same this car obi or what the number be on friend. I want the 7 number friend. Where this car? Cash Abano. I want Germany 2, Ivory Coast 1, I can.
1: Yeah.
0: I want German team.
1: Germany, the new one, boy, we are. Man, the Blasters, we did the same thing. Yeah, friendly match, the Germans, we thought that all was well. Yeah, new German football 1-1. But to our surprise, the same one, Daviala.
0: Change is not one year now, or year now, so I was
1: the same Undav now. No, no, once we crucify, or I won't snack one.
0: Okay.
1: So the Germans, no, and you want to open here, Debian, you have to keep your guard.
0: Okay.
1: And when they were, tell me what's the corner, Debian will multiply 2-2. Yes, no, multiply 2-2 the left side of on attack. No. And that brought that, you know, because when we're the number two, no,
0: no, no, too much. Ebu si afo aseme wake no dewe. O analyze. You see the coaching expertise. And all the two. Julian Nagelsmann fo Otaye wana futu na nanyen. The demon shaft. A wise happy man. Where we are, Bibia? Ah, and men mumpony. Ha! Body and throw. What about to know what it's your chimney? Duato! German Nicolas Bepe. Boy, I'm going to go. Germany to Ivory Coast 1. Duato Bono. A branch and I'm a back heel. Germany for now start. And a Rudiger Bemino. Bialu to me number 10. 6 now so. Julian Nagelsmann's 1 point. Na time also. Julian Nagelsmann swamp referee. Wabana bendi jumadi ninyina. Bane yei. Germany from a goal down. I've gone on to win the game. By 2-1. A solid display from substitute Dennis Undav. Substitute Dennis Undav. Honorable Brace. Nordema. The demon shaft of Germany. Cicciano. Abrantian has 3 goals in the World Cup. 3 goals now. The same thing now. Jonathan David Ashe. Lionel Messi Ashe. Players of Abo Brace for tournament in Umu. Day Notte. Abrantian of Franny Cody Gakpo. And Abo Brace. Man, you fool and play with your friend of Matheus Cunha. Onusabo Brace. Balogun Sabo Brace. Hurricane Abo Brace. Kylian Mbappe Abo Brace. These are the players. And a Dennis Undav have joined the list now. Germany 2. La Côte d'Ivoire 1. And Germany have progressed to the knockout phase, joining the US of A, Mexico, in the next round of the tournament. Ewa, why are you here?
1: Yeah, Francis, this a typical, black mentality. Côte d'Ivoire, they have shot themselves at the feet. They have caused themselves to lose this very game.
0: Okay.
1: Because from the start, the writing was on the wall. The Côte d'Ivoire would be put some surprise. If they should win 1 second match now, automatically against Curaçao, not a done deal. But here again, they didn't show character. Côte d'Ivoire played a very good game, but it was without character. Now, how do you play with a team? In your 30th minute goal, then you resort to your defensive play. And defensive play, unless today you are playing with teams like Spain, Switzerland, I want to know one bottom aggressive football. But you can't play with the Germans and play that, defensive playing for a long time. And Nagelsmann, put more men forward. And Debiano was a winsome. Debiano went to Mumba, not Debiano 18 more. So they will force you to play nonsense. And at the end of it, look at the equalizer in Ukraine and the Narasheno. A player doing a mere moment now then, all about for ball. But now they have the nature. Then he slotted the ball. The same thing was saying a friendly match in Ekisha Germany. So these are Tima and Yinuba. Are they careful? Are they careful? Panty, Côte d'Ivoire won't lose, we lose. Me, I don't have any sympathy for them because they struggled for the independence. They got the independence, but they could not sustain the independence. And why am I them in them? Still, they have to battle for qualification. Let's hope if Krasao being the minus and the cheap side no in the group no, but one not church or the qualifier because the Germans, I think over gang or Ecuador down, they will score Ecuador and that will make or Cote d'Ivoire no want to once we too much and ba or the no cassage. So me, I think all is well for the Germans, but I think Cote d'Ivoire for no day what can Germany for? Need to me crucify or Ecuador for them to make any ABA because yes, Ecuador. Germany yes, Ecuador. Actually, Ecuador no. When your point is then 3 points in Puru, what to qualify? Miss Cote d'Ivoire, why is Ecuador? And I mentioned, let's wait. It's a Germany for what's Ecuador. Not Ecuador for no. When you point is remember? Remember? It's Cote d'Ivoire no. Cote d'Ivoire, say, young fan there, say, Corsao, no, say, Cote d'Ivoire. Then, we know, baby.
2: Cote d'Ivoire destiny, I shall in some sort of share Corsao, or chance of Germany, because we should be now, and they say, we're ready for the tournament.
1: Then, football day, as I say, football, be there to miss you. Be there to miss you. Why there, we ain't no be there to miss you.
2: Cote d'Ivoire just needs to score the weakest team in the World Cup.
0: No, no, no,
2: aye. Okay. Oh, he has to I'm not finna permutation. Be a Germany question will be a man.
0: All right. Ain't you know, damn, ena ote. Germany, I want our idea. Game no, we to me na we win by 2-1. Yes, she na yadi ehon komo no yadi amahon na. Coach Ben Kwanza, okay. Dera mekani no, ono onchebia no. Aboka kwa jeje ne hon. Ewo the Grove Esipun Beach Resort, Kind Katy. Ebenezer Abakan Ebenak ono no be here dimension she ni yes na coach Kwanza na call rest obeye massage obogoli pool obokwa gym ni nyina no oda prepare for Tuesday Ghana England 90 minutes
1: contest ana
0: di coach Kwanza be take over no mo aka no ode ama ebusiafo we are done for and you're about to have the action, but Coach Kwanza, no take over.
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4: All right, in table, you're for honoring the Miracle say that Kingston be we. Oh, the elephant of La Cote d'Ivoire. They went, they saw, but could not conquer. Do about mother would was first go but when to make him and a case in baby in Germany for someone two. I'm a one to one was saying it was a phone and wicked him. Ah, wait to now was our consumer cuckoo pay mu. So I don't know the day, no, it was Germany 2, Ivory Coast 1, and so on. Now, in the next round of matches, you know, I had that my Ivory Coast when we tune we share Curacao, then Germany when we tune now we share Ecuador. Don't forget. The German won first match was a Curacao from 7-1. And now Ivory Coast won first match. What was good to me? Now what it could have won 1-0. And then we took now work with them. And see by hook or crook, or the Ivory Coast will be able to be no more than what to win against Curacao. Now if you were bright in one chance of qualifying, what to call him. Now, second call now on for Emma. Before what to move here and was the live coming to you know, was a break here. No? Western Hills Enterprise. 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Na se oh. Na nyin biye meji sebe boka koto bida. 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Ye careful. Ye redu suje boka koto ya anu mfu odibi. 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